may be. If there is one thing that you would love to be remembered for in the earth, what would it be? It is Dream Big Friday. We want to agree with you. 1-877-345-7747. 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

Family is Dream Big Friday. I want to know, if you could be remembered for one thing, what would that be? I need y'all to understand that there is no dream that's too big. There is nothing that's far-fetched from the God we serve. It's Dream Big Friday. I want you to call me at 1-877-345-7747 so we can agree with you that God will do exceeding abundantly above all you could ever ask or think. And you verbalize that dream. Go ahead and speak that thing. You know, faith comes by hearing. Let us hear it. We're going to have faith with you on your big dream. 1-877-345-7747. Yes, he can do it. He will do it. He will do it. I'm telling you on the Nightly Spirit.

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6: What? 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Right on time.
3: Let him know I'm here for you.
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This is Otis Kemp, and you're listening to The Nightly Spirit with my girl, Darlene.

It's Dream Big Friday. What do you believe in God for? You know, there's power in unity. And if we all agree with you, you know that God will do that thing. I want you to believe in yourself, though. Believe that God can use you to get that thing done. He could do it. Oh, yes, he can. Yes, he can. Coming up, family, I got your selfish session on the way on the Nightly Square.

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This is Tanisha. What I love about gospel music is it connects me closer to Christ. And that's why I love the Nightly Spirit with my girl, Darlene.

wrap up Dream Big Friday, I want you to remember that every achievement begins with a dream. You know, the future belongs to those who believe in the beauty of their dreams. And your dreams are actually the compass that's guiding you toward your true potential. I want you to embrace those dreams and pursue them relentlessly. Work like it's up to you. Pray and fast like it's up to God. And don't you allow fear or doubt to dim your brilliance. You are brilliant. And there was a young lady by the name of Eleanor Roosevelt that said, the future belongs to those who believe in the beauty of their dreams. I just want to encourage you tonight, family, to keep dreaming big. Take bold steps forward. We are living in times that are conducive for legends. This is the kind of season where legends are made. And I want you to turn those aspirations into reality. Your dreams have the power to shape not only your destiny, but also to inspire those around you to dream again. So keep believing, keep striving, and watch as your dreams unfold into the extraordinary. All right? We got an extraordinary God. You need extraordinary dreams. So dream extraordinary dreams. Amen. You're the Nightly Spirit.

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0: Sisters tonight, the spiritual girls, Darlene. 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Let me just tell y'all something. It's not always that you get an opportunity to work with some of the most talented people that are in the game and in the industry, but I get to work with these people. I'm just saying. They are in our ecosystem of gospel music. They are in our industry working behind the scenes, but they're coming out. Oh, Lord. They're coming out, Jesus.
1: Coming out.
0: D2 and Nico, what's happening?
1: What's up, Darlene?
2: What's up, Darlene? Dad, that was good. We're like twins. What's up, Darlene? Like, that's what that was.
0: I'm trying to tell y'all. Look, family, Nico and D2, seriously, they are some of the most dedicated people to our industry. And they just make themselves available to whatever the Lord has them to do. But guess what? They make themselves available to something else that God has them doing. And we're going to talk about it in the 17 minutes right here on the Nightly Spirit.

0: God's got a blessing.
1: God's got a blessing.
0: Everybody say that with me. God's got a blessing.
1: God's got a blessing.
0: If you really believe.

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Come on, say, God's got a blessing.

0: It's the Nightly Spirit, your girl Darlene, D2 and Nico. I don't know how to talk to y'all on my show. I don't know how to talk to y'all on my show. So if I gotta be all professional, y'all know we cuts up.
1: Yes. Yes.
0: So what's up with it? First of all, D2, I just want to sit down with you and pick your brain, bro. Cause you just are so smart, man. You just doing, you do great things, man.
1: I appreciate that. Anytime, just text, call, whatever, come around the corner, see me in the studio, whatever.
0: Full show. And Nico, let me tell y'all something. He's a superstar out here around these streets.
2: I'm talking to the real superstar, but no, I'm super excited to be on the Nightly Spirit tonight, to talk to you, to be with D2. Listen, this is a new journey. We're excited about it. You know, we're getting great response, and here we are. Yeah. On the Nightly Spirit.
0: Yeah. And family, listen, they have a new song. I'm going to play it for you in 15 minutes, but y'all going to have to let me do me for a second, because these my brothers, okay? What in the world made y'all go in the studio?
2: You know what? You know what was crazy is this all started, Darlene. I was leaving the BMI Gospel Trailblazers Award last year, and I remember getting in the car, and the first person I called was D2.
0: Okay.
2: And I was so inspired. It wasn't my first time in the building, and I was so inspired. I was like, man, look at all these people being honored for their things. And it just reminded me of the gift that I had let down a while ago, because I used to write a lot back in the day, but I haven't. I just started focusing strictly on radio. When I was in that room and I left out, I called D2. I said, man, something in me is ready to start writing again. So I'm going to start writing. And literally that weekend, I started writing, and we created a drive, and here we are.
0: And here we, whoa.
1: Yeah.
0: That's crazy.
1: It's been a year in the making. As he said, we've just been kind of like having those conversations and planting those seeds. As you guys know, I am a musician. I went to Berklee College of Music.
0: That's real. That's like a
2: real. Yes, sir. That's a real. You're a real musician, sir.
1: Oh, my God. But, you know, I'm a musician at World Changers Church in, International. With Pastor Dollar.
0: Shut up, Purple Dollar. Hey, Daffy girl. Hey, girl.
1: So, you know, that's just what I do. Music is in my genes. It's in the blood. But pertaining to production and writing, I actually studied production and writing also at Berklee as well. Mm-hmm. But it was an untapped gift. It was just kind of like dormant, you know. But we just kind of had these conversations and you know, God was speaking to us both about coming out of hiding, coming out of our comfort zones and stepping into the deep, pretty much, and just being vessels and being willing to be used however God saw fit.
0: Oh, don't you love it, fam? Don't you love it? Well, let me let you know what has happened as a result of them making the decision. We're going to go on and do this. Listen, they got a new song. It's called Right Here, Right Now, and it features Canton Jones.
1: Yes.
0: All right, coming up, 15 minutes away on the Nightly Spirit.

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1: I need you to get up and move.

0: right now. Got K-Jo on the mic.
1: Yes,
0: what up, K-Jo? D2, Nico. Man, listen, that's good music.
1: Appreciate it. For
0: that
1: sure.
0: That is great music.
1: For sure.
0: I love the video. Y'all gonna have to shoot me a video now. Quit playing with me.
1: Let's do it. Nico is the director. He,
0: yes.
1: He's in his bag with that.
0: Shout out to my girl, DJ Eclectic is in this video. I see you. I see Weezo. I didn't see me. I see Dwight. But I ain't gonna say it's all right. Hey, I was just about to say.
1: The next one is going to be the big video. So you most definitely got to come out for that one.
0: I'm just trying to tell you, make me feel some kind of way, everybody. That's all right. Congratulations to you guys, man.
1: Appreciate you.
0: Congratulations.
1: And thank you for just showing that support.
0: Always. Oh, you know I got your back. So yeah, let's get in here. They out here, y'all. I'm going to get in there with them too. It's Nico, it's D2.
1: Yes.
0: Right here, right now. Out right now. You need to get your hands on it. Make sure that you go look at this video, though, that I'm not in. It's all right. That's all right. I'm just playing. You hear me? You hear that, D2?
1: For all of those that want to look for it, it's in D2 right here, right now. It's on YouTube. We have a YouTube page. You can find it on all streaming platforms, Apple Music, Spotify, whatever you listen to.
0: All right. Well, I thank you so much for hanging out with us tonight. Love you, brother.
1: Love you, too. Appreciate you.
0: You got it. Family, coming up, I got Sybil Wilkes joining us with another news update on the Nightly Spirit.

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It's Sybil Wilkes with What We Need to Know. As of Thursday evening, the White House had no update regarding reports that the U.S. and Iran may be nearing a deal to extend the ceasefire. Treasury Secretary Scott Bessent told reporters Thursday that any agreement would require President Trump's approval, and reports indicate the proposed agreement could reopen the Strait of Hormuz and expand negotiations over Iran's nuclear program. Meanwhile, Acting Attorney General Todd Blanche is promising prosecutions as protesters continue clashing with ICE officers outside a New Jersey detention center. Blanche accused demonstrators of threatening officers and committing violent acts. The White House is also defending the economy after a new report showed inflation reached its highest level in nearly 3 years, ending April. Bessent highlighted the growth in retirement accounts and energy exports as signs of economic strength. I'm Sybil Wilkes. Be informed, be empowered.

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favorite songs right there. Listen, 1 Kings 19:3 from the Message King James Version says, when Elijah saw how things were, he ran for dear life to Beersheba. He left his servant there. He went alone into the wilderness, and he came to a broom tree and collapsed in its shade. And we used to say the juniper tree. He wanted in the worst way to be done with it all and to just die. Okay. Now, I just want us to be real with each other tonight, family, because sometimes even strong, powerful, anointed people hit their breaking point. And that's where we find Elijah in the scripture tonight. He was a prophet who had just called fire down from heaven and proved God's power publicly. But now he's running scared, mentally and emotionally, exhausted and ready to just throw in the towel. Let's be honest. Have you ever been there? I know I have. One day you're full of faith, and then the next day you feel like falling apart. Life hits you with a loss, a layoff, betrayal, a diagnosis, and suddenly everything that felt strong starts feeling shady, you know? But here's the revelation that I want you to have tonight. Elijah's fear did not disqualify him. His weariness did not cancel his assignment, and God did not rebuke him. Instead, he restored him, and he also sent an angel to give him rest and to feed him supernaturally and reminded him that his great impact was not behind him, but it was ahead of him. Now, I want to say something to you, family. You might just be tired. I know how that feels. And you might even want to give up. I also know how that feels. But I need you to know tonight that you're not done. You're being recharged right now. So what you feel is not the full picture. It's not the end of the story. They're just your emotions, and your emotions are temporary. But your calling is eternal. God is just not finished with you, okay? He's about to breathe a fresh wind into your soul, and I'm going to pray for him to do it. In the name of Jesus, 15 minutes away. Let's have family prayer, shall we? On the Nightly Spirit.

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Father, tonight, whoo, boy, I can relate to anyone, God, that feels overwhelmed and discouraged and uncertain and unsure about what tomorrow's going to bring, and too tired because we've been giving so much. Sometimes we just get too tired to keep going. But Lord, I am asking for a reminder tonight to everyone under the sound of my voice, so that they can know that you're still with us, even in this wilderness moment. Remind us, God, just like you did Elijah, that you will strengthen us and feed us with even supernatural grace, and you will reposition us for greater purpose. And don't let our feelings silence our faith. In Jesus' name, God, help us to rest without quitting and to cry, God, even if we have to cry all night long. Don't let us collapse. Help us, God, to trust you when we can't even trace your hand. God, we surrender the urge to give up in Jesus' name. And we choose to believe that what you placed inside of us is stronger, it's greater, it's more powerful than what's coming against us. God, we thank you that our emotions are not the author or the finisher of our faith. You are God, and you will finish what you've started. In the mighty name of Jesus, we pray. Amen, amen, and amen. And family, this ends another night of the Nightly Spirit, another week of the Nightly Spirit. And I hope you have a fantastic weekend. Get you some rest, get you a recharge, and I'll see you right here on Monday. And until then, I want you to stay safe, stay blessed, and stay woke.

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You might be hurting, might be crying.

Hallelujah. Come on, just put some sweet words of worship in the atmosphere with me. Come on, let's pull on heaven and get what we need from him tonight. Come on, pull on heaven with me. Come on, let your worship rise in this atmosphere. Come on, right there. Come on. Come on, let it rise.

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0: Hey friends, another great week of faith and fame with me, AV. 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
1: Hello, sir. How are you?
0: I am fantastic. How are you? How's the grandbaby? You know, I always have to ask.
1: Yes, I'm doing good and Wyatt is doing wonderful.
0: And you know, I'll let you say what you want to say on our hot topic of the day.
1: I like a man that can clean up, that can cook, that can help relieve some of the stress and pressures of life. Absolutely.
0: Carry that weight.
1: That helped me. I'm just saying.
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Yes, sir. Hi, Mandy Stones on the ones and twos. You feeling this mix right here? Well, guess what? You can get the link. Just be one of the first 10 to DM me at Dwight Stone on all social media. It's the Praise Break. Let's go.

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1: Yeah, we want to speak life over you today. Every person listening, we want you to understand that no matter where you've been or where you might currently find yourself, it's not over. 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
0: Come on, Israel.

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Let the devil know that you're encouraged. Let him know that you're encouraged. Let him know. Hallelujah. I don't know about you tonight, but

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1: To all my people in the struggle, you think God's forgotten about you. 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

Hallelujah. Hallelujah. You know, when I think about it, I started in the church as a little girl, 7 years old, and grandmother used to take me to church back in Tulsa, Oklahoma, and I used to sing for the Lord, and I used to sing in the adult choir, and I loved the Lord with all my heart. By the time I was 9 years old, I was gung-ho, and my grandmother even said to me one day, she said, you know, baby, God's going to use you one day. And I didn't know what she meant, but I knew I liked the sound of God using me. By the time I was 11 years old, my mother and father and my five brothers and my little sister, we moved from Tulsa to California. My dad's job has transferred him out here. And by the time I was 12 years old, I found myself in the nightclubs in Los Angeles. My mom and dad used to go to the clubs on the weekends. They didn't know the Lord Jesus. And grandma wasn't around anymore, so we just quit going to church. I was in the nightclubs at 12 years old, and that was the worst place and the last place I needed to be. But I had a praying grandmother. By the time I was 13 years old, I had recorded my first single and began to open up for people like Stevie Wonder and Aretha Franklin, B.B. King, and Bill Cosby. I remember opening up for him one time, and things began to happen. Hallelujah. Things began to happen all around me. The devil had a trap set. He was going to set me up, because see, I liked it. I liked the money. I was making a lot of money. And I liked the glamour. And I liked the applause, because that said, I love you. We all want to be loved. Hallelujah. I didn't know that Jesus loved me. I didn't know it then. When I was 16 years old, I had had a baby out of wedlock. And by the time I was 17 years old, I left home and joined the cast of Hair. And I began to travel all across the country. I was making more money than my mom and dad put together by then, and things were looking pretty good. Then I was introduced to marijuana. Devil had a trap set. Next thing I know, it was pills. Pills to get up in the morning and pills to go to bed at night. Then it was the alcohol. And then I became very promiscuous and ran around with a lot of people I had no business being with. And one day I was introduced to cocaine. And I know that all drugs are a spirit, but this cocaine became my best friend. And I began to hang out with the devil, and I did everything that I was big and bad enough to do. And I'm not glorifying him. I'm just letting him know that I don't belong to you. Hallelujah. I've been set free. Hallelujah. Glory to God. I went on for about 12 years of my life, and I traveled with people, and I worked with Chaka Khan and Rufus, and I worked with Captain and Tennille and all the people in the studios, and I was good at my job, and I was quick, and I could demand double, triple scale, and I went to work, and I was high every day.

One time when I was in Houston, Texas, I met a man there, and I was getting ready to go on the road with Chaka Khan, and there was a group going on the road with us, Heatwave, and they had a man working with them, and he was doing their lights, and I didn't know this, but I met him on the road, and he was a nice guy, and you never would know it to look at him, but he was also, not only was a light director, but he was a cocaine dealer. See, devil knows how to really do it. So we began to be friends, and we began to date, and I began to get all the cocaine I wanted for free. How many of you know it wasn't for free? But we came home, me and this young man, and we began to live together, and he was still selling drugs, and I began to make drops for him. I was dropping off cocaine and making a lot of foolish turns in my life, and my life began to do this spiral, downward spiral. I was going to hell. One night as I was getting loaded, I began to pass out. Then my head hit the wall, boom, and I began to slide down the wall. And as I came to, all of my bodily fluids were doing their own thing, and I was dying. But I had a praying grandmother, and I knew enough to call on the name of Jesus. Hallelujah. It wasn't a couple of days later that I was watching Christian television. And grandma tells me she was laying on her face during this time, and she had been fasting for 2 weeks and just calling on the name of Jesus. Save my granddaughter. Save my granddaughter, Jesus. I watched Christian TV one night, and it was as if God himself said, that's enough. And he rebuked the devil from me long enough for me to make an intelligent decision. And I said, Jesus, I know you're real. If you'll just take all of this away from me, take all of the drugs, take them away, I'm tired. And I want you to know that instantly I was set free. Instantly I was delivered. Hallelujah. Glory. Hallelujah. Hallelujah. This was on a Friday night. And I want you to know that not only did God save and deliver me and set me free, but he saved that drug dealer, and he's my husband tonight, James Bailey.

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1: Somebody needs a shout out to God with the voice of triumph in here. Come on, can we get somebody to shout out loud up in here this morning? Straight Gate Man, somebody. Let's get this thing started off right. Let's get some things started off with some high praise. 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

Shabak, to commend or to praise something or someone with a loud voice, with a loud exuberant voice. So therefore we come right now to Shabak the Lord, our God. Train up a child in the way that he should go, so that when he's old, he won't depart from it. For out of the mouths of babes come perfected praise.

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Hey, hey.

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1: What God promised me, it is for me. 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
5: 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One of my favorite guests is on the line. We've got Chris Killam, also known as the Medicine Hunter, standing by now. CNN calls Chris the Indiana Jones of natural medicine because he's, well, constantly scouring the globe, searching for natural remedies. You may have seen Chris on the Dr. Oz show or maybe on PBS or CBS and also on Fox News where he does a health segment. He's been featured in the New York Times and also on ABC's 2020. Anyway, Chris is joining us today to discuss not one, but three of the hottest nutritional ingredients out there on the market today. Even better, he's teamed up with Purity today to give away a complimentary bottle to everyone out there in the listening audience. So do not, I repeat, do not change that dial. But first, a quick introduction. Chris Killam is an author and an educator. He's written 14 books. He's conducted research in over 30 countries. Again, he's been on with Oprah and Friends and Dr. Oz. Chris, welcome back to the show.
6: Thank you so much. It's always a pleasure to have a great conversation with you.
5: Now, most of us are super busy these days. We want to stay healthy, but quite frankly, it can be daunting, you know, with all the different supplements out there. Now, Chris, you've traveled all over the world learning about different natural remedies. So you really know which ingredients to look for. So tell me this, besides a good multivitamin and some fish oil, maybe a few other things, go into the three super hot nutrients you've been so jazzed about lately.
6: Well, I'm happy to do that. The three super nutrients, as we like to say, are a green tea extract, a turmeric extract called curcumin, and an extract from red wine called resveratrol. And apropos of what you said about my traveling around the world, I've extensively investigated these in their host countries. So I've been in the green tea plantations of China and India and worked with top researchers of this ingredient in those countries. With turmeric, I've been deeply involved with turmeric researchers in India and seen all of that. And with resveratrol, I've worked with scientists in Europe and also in California and Chile and South Africa, all of which are major red wine producing areas. So I've had the opportunity to investigate these things in the field, meet with the top scientists, and my conclusion is that green tea, curcumin from turmeric root, and resveratrol from red wine are remarkable health-enhancing agents that everybody can benefit from in a very, very substantial way.
5: Now, Chris, let's talk about these big three. And it's interesting that they're all found in our diet and all are considered superfoods. The green tea, the curcumin, the resveratrol. Why did you want to combine the three? There's always a method to your madness, if I can say it that way, because you combine these things together. You call it a real game changer.
6: Well, you know, when I look at these, there actually isn't a reason to put them all in separate products. They do go very well together. As you said, they're all food derived. So it's kind of like you can make a salad if you choose out of many vegetables. You don't just have to have a bowl of lettuce or a bowl of cucumbers. And while that's a little bit simplistic, the fact is that all of these are very, very rich in groups of protective compounds that are both antioxidant, so they actually protect our organ systems, so they maintain a healthy inflammatory status in the body. And this is really a big breakthrough. I also like the idea that people can get a concentrated supplement of green tea extract, curcumin extract, and resveratrol in one product with truly meaningful amounts of each one and not have to go out and basically buy a shopping cart full of stuff.
5: Now, let's dive into the headlines and the research, especially on this green tea, because it's absolutely amazing. I know in Asia they've been using it for thousands of years for healthy aging, but what are you seeing recently in the press? I know you told me the Nutrition Research Journal in its July 2012 issue revealed that green tea significantly increased plasma antioxidant activity and whole blood glutathione. Can you recap some of these headlines and tell me why you're such a green tea advocate.
6: Okay. What you just said about increasing plasma antioxidant activity is really critical. There are many antioxidants that people consume that don't actually wind up in the body, or they don't wind up in the body in any significant amounts. The green tea antioxidants, which we know are among the most highly beneficial antioxidants in the entire world, are very well absorbed. They improve plasma antioxidant activity. That is the blood concentration of antioxidants. So what happens is you get this great concentration of antioxidant substances, which are protective compounds, floating around in the body and protecting the cells of your body, your organs, every part of your body, from premature destruction due to exposure to environmental pollutants and things in the diet. With regard to the whole blood glutathione, when we take in the right antioxidants, and not all antioxidant compounds are the right antioxidants, our bodies produce more of its own super protective compound called glutathione. So you take in the green tea extract, you build the antioxidant activity in your blood, and you also cause your body to produce this enormously beneficial, very well-studied, very powerful protective substance called glutathione. So it is remarkable. This isn't something that most high antioxidant foods or supplement ingredients do, but it does happen with a concentrated, properly made green tea extract.
5: All right, let's switch gears and talk about this curcumin, which is number two on your list. And by the way, these three ingredients are all found in the new green tea combo formula. We're going to be offering a free bottle in a few minutes, but talk to me about the curcumin, which is spelled C-U-R-C-U-M-I-N. Now, most people haven't heard of it, but scientists and researchers know it's one of the most powerful superfoods on the planet. It can positively influence our DNA, maintain joint comfort, healthy inflammation, and more. Can you share some of the incredible headlines on curcumin and tell us why you use this? And we talked about this off air a few minutes ago, this patented curcumin with greater absorption.
6: Okay. Well, first of all, I think while people might not know the term curcumin, they may well know turmeric root, which is a yellow spice, and it shows up in curries, and it's part of the 5,000-year-old Indian Ayurvedic system of medicine. I've been studying turmeric and its derivative curcumin since the 1970s, and I'll say this right off the bat, that there are almost no plant materials in the world as extensively studied as this. A couple of thousand studies can be found in the scientific and medical literature. We know that curcumin is powerfully antioxidant. We know that it has a remarkable capacity to protect the liver, and the liver is our primary detoxifying organ. It greatly enhances joint health. So if people are experiencing joint discomfort due to overuse, this really helps to relieve that. And it's also what we call cardioprotective. It helps to protect the heart. It helps to maintain normal, healthy cholesterol. And one last thing that is really kind of astounding is that curcumin actually causes your body to produce what are called neuroprotective factors in the brain. So it causes your body to produce these agents in the brain that protect the actual tissue of the nerves and the brain itself. There's almost nothing else that we know of that does this. Specifically, the curcumin that you mentioned offers about 7 times the absorption of other curcumin. So when you take 250 milligrams of this stuff, you get about 7 times the activity that you would if you took, say, a comparable amount of another curcumin extract. So this, in my opinion, is one of the most life-enhancing, protective, totally beneficial substances on Earth, and it has just decades of scientific and medical studies to back it up.
5: Now, Chris, I know that we talked already about the green tea in the curcumin in your new green tea formula, which Purity is giving away for free today. But first, tell me about the third nutrient on the list, the resveratrol, which is super hot right now. Share with us some of the headlines and the science behind resveratrol. I know the French love it, but why is it on your short list?
6: Well, resveratrol is one of those remarkable compounds that I just sort of shake my head at how many different things it does. It is found in grapes, in wine grapes. It also shows up in cranberries. What we know about resveratrol is that, like green tea and also like curcumin extract, it's profoundly antioxidant. But more than that, it shows significant properties. When you look at some of the things in the body that happen during aging as a result of fat accumulation in tissue and insulin sensitivity, resveratrol helps to protect against those things. It's a powerful immune regulator. And you know, our immune system is responsible for keeping us healthy. It is remarkably beneficial for the heart. And this is why it's considered one of the keys to the so-called French paradox. You know, the French drink a lot of red wine, they eat a lot of cheese, they smoke cigarettes, and they stay slim and they have good cardiovascular health, which just seems completely unfair. But resveratrol appears to be key in that. And additionally, there is a brain benefit like there is with the curcumin with blood flow to the brain. So when you take resveratrol, you get brain blood flow. This means you get more oxygen to the tissues of the brain. So this is on my short list for all those reasons and for about a dozen more that would just plain take too long to explain.
5: All right, again, we're talking with Chris Killam, also known as the Indiana Jones of natural medicine, sometimes called the medicine hunter as well. Chris, let's laser in on how this wonderful formula that you created in conjunction with Purity Products. I know that Purity's been in business now for, what is it, over 20 years. They've got a top rating from the Better Business Bureau, and people can get a complimentary bottle of this green tea CR today. We'll give that number out in a few minutes. But first, Chris, before we tell our listeners how they can get their very own complimentary bottle of green tea CR, tell me this. If you wanted to buy this green tea plus the patented curcumin plus the resveratrol, I mean, you'd spend close to probably at least $75 for all three bottles in the store. And yet today, Purity Products is giving away a free bottle. How are they able to do this?
6: Well, you can consider it kind of a smart bet. And what I mean by that, first of all, Purity's big, but they're also very strategic. They know that if a person who's listening will pick up the phone, call in and get their free bottle, and it really is free, as in free, as in it doesn't cost you money, if that person will try the product, take it as recommended, they're going to feel it. And when they feel it, they're going to say, gee, I want this as part of my regular daily regimen. 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
5: 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Okay, Chris, talk about some of the headlines just on the green tea that we didn't get to yet. I understand that dieters just love green tea because it supports healthy fat metabolism. Is that right? And what does the research say about green tea when it comes to weight management?
6: Well, this is one of the especially wonderful things about green tea. We know that green tea has thermogenic properties. That is, it has heat-generating properties in the body, so it actually causes your body to burn more calories. So when you eat a meal, you're going to burn more calories from that meal as a result of taking a good, well-made, concentrated green tea extract. In addition, it has specific fat oxidation properties. It actually burns fat. I'm not suggesting that you're going to lose 20 pounds in a week, but I am saying that this is going to help your body to metabolize fat more efficiently. Over time, taking a green tea extract can help you to have a better fat to lean muscle ratio. So from a weight control standpoint, this is very good news. Additionally, green tea helps to stabilize blood glucose or blood sugar. And unstable blood sugar is one of the contributing factors to increased weight. So by stabilizing blood sugar, you have an effect on weight control and weight management. So it's really quite remarkable stuff. You need enough of it. We've got enough of it in green tea CR. It has to be the right extract. We've got the right extract. But the science is there for healthy weight management.
5: All right. Now, Chris, you say that with Purity's formula, it provides you with about 3 cups worth of green tea in each 2-capsule serving. So you get all of the green tea's concentrated benefits for energy, for heart health, for alertness in just 2 caps. Plus, you get the curcumin and the resveratrol, too. So it's easy. You call it your daily shortcut to better health. Explain this idea of a healthy shortcut and explain some of the top benefits as well.
6: Well, I mean, you could, for example, drink 3 cups of good concentrated green tea each day, eat at least 1 really rich curry made with a lot of turmeric root, and drink a couple of glasses of red wine. You could do that every day. Most people will not do that every day, but they still might want the benefits of 3 of the biggest superstar protective health-enhancing nutrients on the entire planet. So when I call this a daily shortcut, I'm simply saying that you can get in a capsule, in a good capsule, what you'd otherwise have to get by drinking a few cups of tea, eating at least 1 large, you know, turmeric-laden curry every day, and drinking a couple of glasses of concentrated red wine.
5: Again, we're talking with Chris Killam, the medicine hunter. Now, in this new green tea CR formula from Purity, it's really about the research. Share with us some of your favorite studies and the headlines on the curcumin that we didn't get to yet. I know this is one of your favorite ingredients for joint comfort and even for brain health.
6: Well, I especially like the liver protective, heart protective, and joint modifying properties of this stuff. The liver is our greatest detoxifying organ, and we know that we're constantly bombarded by toxins in the environment. In fact, blood studies show that newborn babies contain 200 industrial pollutants in their blood at the time of birth. So we need a functioning, super healthy, very strong liver. We might not think about our livers that much, but we need that. Mm-hmm. And we know that curcumin protects the liver. It keeps it strong. From a cardiac standpoint, it's highly beneficial for the heart. It's very good for maintaining healthy cholesterol and healthy platelet levels. And from a joint standpoint, we have innumerable studies showing overall improvement in joint health and relief and stable inflammatory activity, better joint mobility as a result of taking curcumin. I like the brain protective studies as well. You know, curcumin delivers all this. So I regard it as one of the single most important things that you can put in your body. And I'm very well aware that most people are not going to eat enough raw turmeric root to get the benefits that they should and that they can get from a concentrated curcumin extract.
5: I want to remind people that they can call now to get started with a free bottle of Green Tea CR from Purity Products. 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Call now. All right, back to the show. Chris, I don't want to get too technical here, but these antioxidants in green tea are classified as polyphenols. And they really are super powerful and well-respected by scientists. But in this green tea CR formula, there's more. It's got the green tea, it's got the curcumin, the resveratrol that we talked about, plus grape seed extract, bioflavonoids, vitamin C. Can you talk to me about this array of really super antioxidants and polyphenols that you've put in the formula?
6: Well, yeah, I won't say that we kind of went overkill, but I will say that we really, really developed an efficient, comprehensive program here. Grape seed extract contain a group of highly specialized antioxidant compounds that not only do much of what I've already described, but also enhance the physical integrity of tissue in the blood vessels and the skin. So we put those in there for extra boost in antioxidant activity, but also for a specific type of activity that isn't as much addressed by the green tea, the curcumin, and the resveratrol. The bioflavonoids enhance the overall activity of vitamin C, and vitamin C itself is one of the most important nutrients that we can possibly take in. So I would say that we were very, very thorough. You know, when we went through what could be in this product, we said, you know, what would happen if we put in grape seed extract, bioflavonoids, and vitamin C? We realized that we would have an utterly superior formula. And just to reiterate, I want people to experience dynamic health. I want people to feel great. This formula, the Green Tea CR, will make you feel great. And that's the purpose of it.
5: All right, Chris, I love this Green Tea CR combination formula. And remember, the CR stands for curcumin and resveratrol. I love that with this complimentary bottle today, our listeners can get started for free. That's great value. What would people expect to pay if they bought all of these separately in the store?
6: Well, I think if they bought high-quality products that contain these ingredients, they'd be into it for about $75 or so, possibly even $80.
5: Yeah.
6: So they'd wind up spending appreciably more than they're going to spend on the green tea CR formula. And they still wouldn't get the grape seed extract. They still wouldn't get the pine bark extract, the bioflavonoids, or the vitamin C.
5: Chris, what kind of results can people expect to see? What can they expect to feel once they start taking this formula?
6: I think that people will feel greater joint mobility and comfort. I think they'll feel more energy because these ingredients also help to stabilize and maintain natural, healthy blood sugar control. I think they'll have more sustained energy throughout the day. And I would just suspect that people will have an experience of greater vitality. When you have a more highly functional immune system, you just feel more energy and better overall. It's kind of, you know, like those days when you get up and go, wow, I feel great. This is a wow, I feel great formula.
5: Now, Chris, the green tea CR, let me get this straight. It provides about 3 cups worth of green tea in each 2-capsule serving. Plus, you get the antioxidant equivalent of several servings of fruits and vegetables. Plus, you get the resveratrol and the joint comfort and brain function benefits of the curcumin. I mean, wow, all in one formula. In the last 2 minutes, talk to me about this shortcut to better health and why you want everyone listening to this program to call now for that complimentary bottle of Green Tea CR.
6: Okay. Fortunately, There's an immense body of science that has been growing steadily for the past 20 years, and it's really rich science now. We know that of the various plant-derived substances that exist, green tea extract, curcumin extract, and resveratrol extract are at the absolute top of the list of protective, vitality-enhancing, overall health-promoting compounds. There just isn't anything like these. They're in the green TCR, CR standing for curcumin and resveratrol, product in meaningful amounts. 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They're going to feel the difference. 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You're going to feel more vitality. You're just plain going to feel better, kind of more fluid and in that flow of good health.
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5: Thank you for tuning in. A great show ahead for you, so stay tuned. But before we begin, I'd like you to put on your thinking cap, all right? Can you name this nutrient? Now, nutritionists love it because clinical research shows it fights fatigue while promoting muscle strength and endurance. By one antioxidant measurement, it's 6,000 times more powerful than vitamin C. It's 800 times stronger than CoQ10. It can improve your depth perception. And millions of people in Japan use it every day to fight wrinkles and fine lines from the inside out. So what is it? What nutrient are we talking about? Well, Sherry Torkos is here to reveal the secret. She's a practicing pharmacist and author. She's written more than a dozen books on health, including the Canadian Encyclopedia of Natural Medicine. Welcome to the program, Sherry Torkos. Good to have you here.
6: Hey there, Mark. Thanks so much for having me. This secret nutrient that we're going to be talking about is called astaxanthin. Mm-hmm. And Reader's Digest, they featured it brilliantly in an article called The Latest It Antioxidant. Astaxanthin is a fountain of youth. As you mentioned, very popular in Japan, used mainstream for promoting beauty from within as a capsule. But here in North America, people just aren't as familiar with it. But listen to this. It has 60 human studies validating its efficacy. And as a pharmacist, this really caught my attention. And this nutrient is not something that you can get enough of in diet. It's found in salmon, mm-hmm. but you'd really have to eat a lot of salmon, like 5 pounds, just to get a good daily dose.
5: Well, so as much as I do that. Yeah, I love salmon, but I'm not going that far. Sherry, I didn't know that there were 60 plus human clinical studies in this specific natural form of astaxanthin that happens to be in Purity's AstaFX formula. Talked about Japan. Now, this is a capsule. This particular astaxanthin is all the rage for skin health, as they've been finding in Japan. Very, very interesting on so many fronts here, right?
6: Yeah, for sure. I mean, astaxanthin at just a 4 milligram dose, and that's the clinical dose that is in Purity's AstaFX formula. Mm-hmm. It's clinically tested and shown to fight fine lines and wrinkles from the inside, and millions in Asia take it daily just for that. And I don't want to get too technical here, but just one human study that I'd like to mention to back up these benefits. They used the exact same dose and the type of astaxanthin that's in Purity's product, and they discovered significant benefits for skin hydration, skin texture, smoothness, mm-hmm. elasticity, reduction of skin spots, and there was even a reduction of redness and an improvement in the evenness of skin tone. So we're talking about big beauty benefits, and it works from the inside out, which is fabulous. Men love it, women love it, and it's really catching on here in North America.
5: It sure is. It's a really impressive list of clinical benefits for beautifying skin from the inside out. No wonder they love it there in Japan, and now we're learning about it here. But Sherry, I know you like to say the wrinkle-reducing benefits and the skin tone benefits are just part of this. That's just kind of the cherry on the top. What do you mean by this?
6: Well, you know, I talk to a lot of people in the pharmacy every week. So I work as a pharmacist, and I also get a lot of friends and family and colleagues asking me about their health. And many people are, you know, in their 50s, 60s, 70s, and they really like the idea of a supplement mm-hmm. that can help to improve the appearance of their skin. I mean, we all want beautiful, youthful skin, but for most people, this really isn't the key benefit. What's at the top of the list when you ask people, like, what do they most want to achieve in their health and their wellness? They want something that will help to promote muscle strength, and they want stamina. They want to be able to do the activities they enjoy: mm-hmm. golf, tennis, hiking, playing with their kids and grandkids. And this is actually patented for muscle strength. You know, people want energy to fight fatigue. They want to feel sharp. They're also concerned about their vision. They want to keep their eyes healthy. People are concerned about heart health, circulation, immunity,
7: right.
6: All of these areas. Really, we're talking about staying healthy from the inside out. So, you know, when you think of it, the skin benefits are compelling, but to me, it's really just the cherry on the top.
7: Yeah. Well, Sherry, you were saying that astaxanthin helps with endurance and performance against salmon loaded with astaxanthin. They perform these amazing feats of endurance. Astaxanthin is also found in high levels in the eyes of seagulls. Now, that's interesting. Humans bike faster when they supplement with a specific form of astaxanthin. So is there a common denominator in all of this, these kinds of bits of information?
6: Well, the research here is really clear. Astaxanthin is a molecule that fuels healthy performance, energy, stamina, strength. That's what we see in nature, and that's what we see in humans, too. It's like if you're getting older and you want an edge for strength, for energy, for youthful skin, to fight wrinkles from the inside out, but also to promote endurance and healthy vision, this is what you take. You take this AstaFX formula with a clinical dose of the right type of astaxanthin, and you really feel it. By one measure of antioxidant activity called singlet oxygen quenching activity, astaxanthin is 800 times stronger than CoQ10. And this was published in 2007 in a journal called Carotenoid Science. Another study found that astaxanthin is 6,000 times stronger than vitamin C as an antioxidant, again, in its singlet oxygen scavenging capacity. So it's incredible.
7: Well, I know Purity has a free bottle of AstaFX, just two little liquid capsules a day. That's all you need. And we're going to give out a special 800 number in just a moment for our listeners to take advantage of the free bottle offer. But before we do that, Sherry, Purity uses this natural form of astaxanthin, not that synthetic, cheaper form like you find out there on the market. This is really important as well, correct?
6: Yeah, you definitely need to do your homework when choosing supplements. And that's what I did. AstaFX uses 4 milligrams of the world's most clinically researched natural form of astaxanthin called Astareal.
7: Sherry Tarkos, pharmacist and author, is with us here on the program. Sherry, we learned today that astaxanthin is 6,000 times more powerful by this one measurement of antioxidant activity when compared to vitamin C. This AstaFX has so much power. Purity has something like 100 plus unsolicited testimonials on their website, and I found a couple that I especially enjoy. If I could read a couple of those, I think this is very interesting, if it's okay with you.
6: Sure. I think it's great to share feedback from people that are really taking the product.
7: Yeah, here's one from Ava in Texas. She gives AstaFX 5 stars, and she writes, quote, "After taking AstaFX, my son was visiting us and said, 'Mom, you look youthful. I'm a Purity Products customer for the last 3 years and will never go back.'" That's from Ava. Here's one from Nina in Ottawa, Ontario. She's in the age group 45 to 54, gives it another 5-star review. She says this, quote, "Since taking AstaFX, I've felt so much better. My energy level, I would say, has gone from a 3 to a 10. How about that? She says, "So I feel energized whenever taking. My husband even noticed I no longer complain about housework." Well, I've talked about this amazing product to all my family and friends. I'm sure they see how well I look because I feel great from the inside out. I've even noticed my skin appears healthier, too. I feel like a fountain of youth. Now, that's pretty good stuff from actual customers who've been trying AstaFX. And, Sherry, you mentioned before we started the show, you've been taking this product for yourself. And I know, knowing you for some time, it's worked very well for you, hasn't it?
6: It has. You know, I've been taking it for about 2 years now, and people are often surprised to hear that I'm 50. They tell me that I look more like I'm 35, which is nice to hear.
7: Yep.
6: I do eat healthy, and I exercise regularly, but I'm also a strong believer in the benefits of taking research-based supplements. And I take AstaFX every day to stay strong, healthy, to keep my energy levels up, and for my skin. I mean, I want to do everything I can to stay youthful and to keep my body sharp and also to prevent some of those issues that can arise as we age.
7: Great information with Sherry Tarkos. We'll get back to her in just a moment. 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We'll give you the number and the special offer again at the end of the show in a few minutes, but lots to cover today. We'll get back to it here with Sherry Tarkos. She's an author and pharmacist, and always great to have you on the show. Such great information, Sherry. Can you share with us a quick study or two to sort of back this up, highlight the science behind the elite astaxanthin that's found in AstaFX? Because I know there are, dozens and dozens of studies. Maybe you can pull out and highlight a couple of your favorites.
6: Yeah, for sure. So Dr. Mark Miller, he's a PhD, a biomedical researcher, he explains it well, and he's talking here about how free radicals compromise and undermine function and cellular performance in the body. He says astaxanthin is simply superb at negating this, as evidenced by clinical trials showing improved performance and accelerated recovery. In fact, research published in the Journal of Medicine and Science in Sports and Exercise found that those who took 4 milligrams of astaxanthin daily over 28 days scored better cycling times with greater output than those who did not take it. So they biked faster. Mm-hmm. I mean, remember this. Astaxanthin is one of the few fat-soluble antioxidants that can actually neutralize free radicals even at the site of the mitochondrial membrane. It's like cellular body armor protecting your cells, your joints, blood vessels, brain, heart, and organs on many levels. So listen to this, Mark. Mm-hmm. There are 14 clinical studies on astaxanthin for brain health, 7 studies on skin health, 14 studies on eye health, including research for depth perception and focus, 6 studies showing astaxanthin supports cardio function, 42 studies on healthy aging and cellular health. I mean, there's a ton of research on human performance, too, showing benefits for energy, stamina, and endurance. I mean, this AstFX, it's incredibly powerful and versatile. It helps you stay in the game of life, stay energized, active, alert, healthy, and even stronger.
7: That is impressive on so many levels. So much great information there. And I know this astaxanthin has about a dozen patents, too. I'm looking here. I see there's a patent for promoting eye health and reducing eye fatigue. There's a patent for inhibiting the expression of cytokines in cells, and a patent, get this, on composition for body fat reduction. There's one for improving muscle atrophy in older adults. Sherry, I'd like to be a little bit of a skeptic here. How can this one simple nutrient magically do all of this? How can this AstaFX give us so many benefits? I mean, really?
6: Yeah, I know. It sounds amazing, too good to be true, but it really is true. Many of the studies that I'm referencing here, they're available on PubMed. These are reputable clinical studies conducted by leading researchers around the world that really back the benefits of astaxanthin. By the way, muscle output is better with astaxanthin, too. And this comes from astaxanthin research published in the International Journal of Sports Nutrition, November 2011. This was another study done with cyclists. They took 4 milligrams of astaxanthin. It was a small study, but very positive, showing that cyclists improved their trial time by 2 minutes in a 20-kilometer bike race. I mean, that's a meaningful improvement in a race like this. And the researchers said that they also burned fat more efficiently, which makes sense. Based on this research, Purity can actually make the claim that AstaFX will promote and improve power output in your muscles. I mean, I tell people, AstaFX in, strength and power out. It's transformative if you like energy. And this was found in other studies, too, like one that looked at hand grip strength.
7: Oh, so much great information. If you're just tuning in, we're talking with pharmacist and author Sherry Tarkos here. I'm your host, Mark Larson. Now, on this hand grip study that you mentioned, I understand this involved, a 12-milligram dose, and they saw a 93% boost in hand strength in people who struggled with, that tennis elbow. Now, that's a big deal. But our listeners might be saying, well, okay, maybe I don't play tennis. What about me? What does it mean for me, right?
6: Right. So think about this. A 93% increase in a person who has some repetitive stress in their elbow, it's an almost doubling in hand strength. So just think about all the things that you do in your daily life, picking up groceries, your kids, your grandkids, gripping the steering wheel of a car, playing golf or tennis, gardening or riding a bike. A doubling of grip strength makes a big difference. I mean, when you take astaxanthin, you get stronger, you feel stronger, you have more energy, endurance. If you play sports, you play stronger. So to me, it's really quite extraordinary.
7: That's great information, too. Now, Sherry, I want to share a couple more testimonials that caught my attention out of so many right there on the Purity website. Again, these are unsolicited. These are from real people. Here's one from Rick. He's a male, aged 55 to 64, lives in Naples, Florida. He writes this. What a great product AstaFX has been for me. After starting taking AstaFX, my workout and strength has increased as if I were in my 20s again. And I've only been on AstaFX for 2 months now. Can't wait to see the long-term effect. I look forward to taking AstaFX every morning for my afternoon workouts. I'll be taking this product for a long time. Here's Dee Dee. She's a female, age 45 to 54. She lives in Laurel Park, North Carolina. She writes this, quote, I've been using AstaFX for a month now. I can see the difference in my energy level. I now have more energy, feel better since taking this product. I can actually see a difference in my skin as well. I'm a smoker who has smoking lines around my mouth, but the lines have diminished about 50%. Overall, I am so thrilled with my energy level. I love this product. Just a couple of samples from the real people who have responded on Purity's website. And Sherry, I'm looking at the list of patents again on this astaxanthin compound. This is where the science, the research backs up what we're talking about. This is just flat out amazing. And now, Sherry, a lot of people out there are going to think what I'm going to say here sounds a little bit odd. But you said before the show, this supplement may even help people drive a car better or use the computer more comfortably. I mean, come on, how does this happen?
6: It does sound funny, but AstaFX may actually help in these areas too, and here's why. One of the interesting things about astaxanthin is that it's a relative of vitamin A, and we know that vitamin A is good for our eyes, good for vision. Astaxanthin is too. Astaxanthin has actually been shown to fight oxidation in eye tissue. Scientists did a study where they found a 46% improvement in a measurement called depth perception. Now, depth perception, that's our ability to determine distances between objects, or basically to see in three dimensions. And researchers, they studied a handball team, specifically looking at how quickly they could change focus. Mm-hmm. And guess what? The handball team that was supplementing with astaxanthin, they were able to improve their accuracy and improve their performance in the depth perception test. Other research has also shown that astaxanthin helps reduce eye fatigue. And, you know, when you're on a computer, that's a big deal. Everyone's on computers these days and for long periods of time, and it's hard on our eyes. And we know that if you're driving a car and it's late at night and your reaction time is slow, that's not good. Astaxanthin actually helps the eyes focus and refocus. Dr. Hecht, PhD, one of the leading researchers at AstaReal, says that the product actually helps your eyes be more resilient. You see better with it. Your eyes are healthier. I mean, who doesn't love those benefits?
7: Again, we're talking with pharmacist and health author Sherry Torkos about our free bottle offer from Purity Products, talking about AstaFX. So much ground to cover. Sherry, I want to get back to the skin benefits and this issue of wrinkle reduction. Not as a cream or as a lotion, but as a capsule. You take it orally. This patent also covers this. You say this ingredient is proven to reduce wrinkles, and not just by a little. We're talking a dramatic amount. What's going on with this?
6: Yeah, I know. It's fascinating. A huge benefit. People want to look younger. I know I do, and I've noticed significant benefits since I've started taking it. But it's the science here that really shines. The whole concept of taking oral supplements to improve skin health. Relatively new concept here in North America, but in Japan, this is mainstream. Astaxanthin is already one of, if not the most successful ingredients in a new class of products called cosmeceuticals, or supplements that you take orally to enhance the cosmetic appearance of your skin. So listen to this. In one study, they gave 4 milligrams of astaxanthin, which, by the way, is the actual amount you get in Purity's AstaFX. Mm-hmm. and the skin benefits were dramatic. Within 6 weeks, every single person in the treatment group, 100% of participants in the study, reported that their skin had improved significantly. Everybody got results. Fine lines, hydration, elasticity, all improved. Listen to this. The participants experienced about 50% improvement in dryness, moisture, roughness, elasticity, fine lines, wrinkles, even age spots were significantly diminished. And this is literally in line with the best, the highest quality, and the most expensive topical products, the lotions and potions that we put on our skin. 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
7: 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By the way, limit one free offer per household, please. Sherry, for people who are just tuning in, one of the many highlights we covered earlier on today's program is just how revolutionary this special Purity Astaxanthin is for redefining aging skin. And astaxanthin works its magic inside the body in areas like endurance, stamina, energy. These are so many of the inside-out benefits that people will feel. And in fact, what will they feel when they start taking AstaFX?
6: So the reason you need to give this a try is because the benefits are real. The science is very compelling. Over 60 clinical studies and patents. I mean, the product is impressive and it really works. This is a product where you will actually see and feel the benefits after taking it a month or so. The cosmetic benefits for your skin, we just mentioned a minute ago, really incredible. I've been taking it myself and I see a huge difference. Others have noticed too. People are always saying to me, you know, what do you use on your skin? What are you taking? And, you know, I tell people what you put into your body is just as important, if not more so, than what you apply to your skin. And think about the vision benefits, really unmatched by any other nutrient or supplement out there. It targets tired eyes, eye strain, and it helps improve eye focus and depth perception. It's great for circulation, energy, muscle strength, and endurance. You can literally boost your strength. As we age, this is crucial. It helps you enjoy life and stay in the game. Mm-hmm. And it can even help with recovery after exercise. Next, astaxanthin has the ability to fight fatigue and support mitochondrial function. So that means cellular energy and ATP support.
7: Now, Sherry, didn't you mention before the show that astaxanthin has the ability to assist body burning fat for energy? I understand they're even looking at this as a weight loss and weight management ingredient. This is pretty fascinating in itself. Talk about what we're seeing in some of these initial studies on dieters.
6: Sure. You know, research has shown that astaxanthin can actually help promote and enhance fat metabolism. That's one of its unique benefits. It can actually help your cells burn fat more efficiently. Researchers did an 8-week study where they gave a group of middle-aged women 12 milligrams of astaxanthin. They had them do a little exercise, and these women experienced a reduction in body weight, and it was almost all fat, which is fantastic. Now, I don't want anybody to misunderstand here. It's not a magic weight loss pill by any means, but certainly this early research suggests that this can be a useful tool in addition to exercise to help you burn a little extra weight.
7: Now, Sherry, just a few moments left before we wrap up the program. I want to take a quick step back for a moment. I know we have this great free bottle offer today. We're talking AstaFX from Purity Products, and we'll get to that offer as we wrap up the program. Free bottle of AstaFX for all of our listeners. Again, it promotes healthy vision, skin, muscle, fights wrinkles like no other. And most of us have just never heard about all of this until today. So tell our listeners again how astaxanthin compares to other antioxidants or phytonutrients that are out there on the market right now, because this is truly unique, isn't it?
6: Well, you know, from an antioxidant perspective, the healthy aging perspective, astaxanthin is up to 6,000 times more potent than vitamin C in its singlet oxygen quenching capacity. That should be enough to get everybody excited. There's really, you know, something in this for everybody. With AstaFX from Purity here, you get to see the amazing power of astaxanthin for yourself. It's the king of the carotenoids, and very few people are aware of its benefits, and I think millions are missing out on it because they just aren't aware of this incredible evidence-based nutraceutical.
7: And I know it may sound too good to be true for some people, Sherry. What do you say to any skeptics saying, come on, does it really do all of this?
6: Well, I'm a pharmacist, and in my training as a pharmacist, I'm trained to look at the science and to see what the science says. And the science on astaxanthin is very clear, backed by over 60 clinical studies, and many of these studies are accessible on PubMed, so you can check them out yourself. But the key takeaway is this. The benefits are real, the cosmetic benefits, the endurance benefits, the strength benefits, the vision benefits, circulation, cardio, the product really works. I mean, the science is so strong. I see the difference in how it makes my skin look and how I feel. I feel stronger, healthier, and I encourage folks to give this a try. 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
7: Such great information, wonderful show, and always good to talk with you, Sherry. Thank you so much for joining us today.
6: Thank you.
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And what's cracking, y'all? It's Griff from Get Up Weekends with Erica Campbell. Listen, coming up this hour, Erica will share her faith walk. And today we're talking with Jonathan Nelson. He has a new single called When I Think, I Thank. And it's another Jonathan Nelson hit. You know how them Nelson boys get down. Also, the ENG True Hollywood Bible Story this week is the story of Peter walking on water. You are going to be very surprised who our special guest is on that one. Plus, I'll share my joys and concerns. And to celebrate my daughter's birthday, I'll share how we took the best trip ever to Canada. So as you can see, we got a full hour. You don't want to miss it. It's Get Up Weekends with Erica Campbell.

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3: All right, good people. It is time for the Faith Walk of the day. And, you know, in light of people asking, are things still a sin? I don't know who, you know, cancels out sins and says it's no longer a sin. I don't know who do that. Which is all in the grace, but I digress. Today, I want to ask y'all, do y'all still be lying? You still be lying for no reason? Y'all still got long-standing lies in your family? Like, you ain't told nobody that ain't they mama? Or that ain't they daddy? Y'all still be doing that? Man, why? Why y'all lying? Lying lips are an abomination to the Lord. Though, and those who act faith, but those who act faithfully are his delight. The Bible still talks about lying, y'all. Truthful lips endure forever, but a lying tongue is but for a moment. You're going to lose your life over lies, is what I read. I don't know what you read, but ooh, I tell my kids, we can deal with the truth. We can't even deal with a lie. A lie will send me to the moon. You're getting in all kind of trouble for lying. But for the truth, we can process the truth. You know, I come from a generation where certain things, that it was just secrets in the family. Certain things we just didn't know. We don't talk about that. Someone said, don't talk about that. I'm like, why do people, I don't get that. And I know that, I'm not making light of it, but I know it's a big deal for some families. Certain things they just don't talk about. Like, remember that cartoon, We Don't Talk About Bruno? Yeah, y'all just got certain family members y'all just don't talk about for what have they done, for, you know, for whatever reason. People have been, you know, cast out of their family for all kinds of things, and then you just don't talk about them anymore. I don't think God is pleased, y'all. I don't think lying about where they went or what they did. Oh no, he just moved away. No, he didn't. He's in jail. Can't we just tell the truth? You know what I mean? Like, just tell the truth. Who are you lying to? What you lying for? Who are you protecting? Who is the lie protecting? What it says is you are a liar. You're not gonna call yourself a liar. No one wants to call themselves a liar, but tell the truth. Tell the truth in your life. Tell the truth with your family. Tell the truth with yourself. Tell the truth. Speak your truth in love. You can speak it in love. You really can. Relying? For who? For why? For what? Tell the truth. Easier said than done, because some things that you admit will be shameful. Some will be hurtful. Some will break people's heart. Yes, I know, but I think there's still a way to tell the truth, especially if we know we're not supposed to be lying. All right. Simple one. I love you so much. That's the Faith Walk of the Day. Y'all quit all that lying out there.

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4: Good mornings, y'all. I'm Erica Campbell and my friend Jonathan Nelson. Jonathan, you got a new single. Tell him about it.
5: It's called When I Think, I Thank. It really is a song of gratitude. It's the song telling God thank you. You know, Jesus healed 10 lepers and only one came back to say thank you. So I don't know about anybody else, but I'm one of the ones that's saying thank you. So that really is what this song is all about. When I think, I thank.
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0: fire.
1: Thank you.
0: Oh, Lord. Okay. How did this song come about?
2: So, okay. So, hey, Dad. I don't know if he's up yet. So, y'all know I'm from a Pentecostal church. My father would get up and say, when I think of the goodness of Jesus. Now, first of all, in T-minus 30 seconds, my father could destroy the church, right? So, he said, when I think of the goodness of Jesus and all he's done for me. Everybody said, hallelujah, right? Mm-hmm. And he says, when I think about it, I think about it. So, that always logged in the back of my head. And so, the scripture in Luke 17, I started reading that. And the concept started being developed. I sat down with, to my Baltimore family, Kenneth Shelton and Joe Pryor. Mm-hmm. I was actually on an airplane, and a lot of it came to me. I sat down with them, and the song just came into full fruition. Jaleesa Faye, I don't know if y'all know her.
0: Yes.
2: But Jaleesa, she was in North Carolina. Mm-hmm. She might be listening this morning, but she did a lot of the vocal arrangements, and then there you have it. I wanted to have a fresher, younger sound in the BGVs, so yes. She did some arrangements, and there's a song, When I Think, It Makes Me Think.
0: I love
2: it.
0: And
2: with the loud voice, I'll say thank you, Lord.
0: Yeah. Nice. So it's been worth the wait, because it's been a minute, and we've been waiting on music. But what has been your focus lately?
2: So focus has been my church, New Birth in Atlanta. It's been family. I've become a grandfather. Still married 27 years.
3: Hey, Chris.
2: And my daughter's now in college. So I just kind of have been leaning into like church and family. And my mom passed last year. God bless her spirit. Mm-hmm. Dr. Bessie Nelson, the late Dr. Bessie Nelson. So I needed a moment to grieve. Mm-hmm. And now I'm in my healing process. And so now it really is time to work and receive the downloads from heaven. I know I'm churchy, but what God wants me to say through music so that I can get back to inspiring and encouraging people.
0: So, Jonathan, you serve a lot and you pour a lot. Where do you go to stay connected?
2: So, let me tell you this. I don't know if you ever met Pastor Tammy Renee Glenn.
0: Mm-hmm. Oh!
2: Do I need to say more?
0: Oh, honey, Lord Jesus. Okay. I experienced her at a prayer meeting. She wore me out. And I went because I'm a fan. I went because I've watched her sermons on YouTube and I've seen her online. And when I found out that she was at John Hanna's 12-hour prayer here in L.A., baby, I went in my... No, it was actually 6 hours of prayer here in L.A.
2: Yeah.
0: And my intention was to be there for maybe an hour or two. I stayed for the whole thing.
2: So she's...
0: The whole thing. I was in the floor.
2: So exactly. So she's my spiritual mom, but she is really family. To us. When my mom was in transition, she could feel what was going on. She said, Jonathan, what's going on? The Holy Ghost told me to call. Crazy, right? So she really challenges me to get back to the paper Bible saved. She asked me, Jonathan, how you doing? Where are you in your walk? Are you reading your word? Are you praying?
0: Yeah.
2: So that helps me to stay connected to God.
0: Yeah, I love that. I love that. And I think everybody needs that. And God is aligning me with somebody that I believe is my

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15: California and Hawaii. 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
16: Me? Oh, I'm not little, and neither is she. 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
17: Yeah, my sidekick gave me this name, so I'm stuck with it. He's surely missed.
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8: Man, Bartholomew, can you believe we just fed all them people?
9: Let me tell you something, guys. That was a lot of people.
8: High that was five, a whole man. Lot of people.
9: That was good.
8: Man, he fished five loaves, man. That kid's lunch. He did that. You the bomb, JC.
10: So thank y'all. Thank y'all, man. Thank y'all.
8: We going to get in this boat?
9: You coming with us, Jesus?
10: No. You know, man, y'all go ahead and dip. I'm going to walk because I need to kind of chop it up with my pops a little bit and hook up on the other side.
9: You sure?
8: All right, we
9: got room.
10: Dude, I'm Jay.
8: Put my bad, JC. Okay, we'll meet you on the other side.
9: That's my dude. That's my holy homie right there.
8: JC.
9: Hey, Judas, come on. Judas so shifty.
8: I don't trust him.
7: Then, later.

0: Man, you know I'm seasick, man.
1: Oh, man. Hey, bat down the hatches.
0: Hey, man.
1: What are we going to do?
0: This is crazy right here.
1: This boat is going crazy.
0: Look,
1: somebody,
0: look.
1: Where's Jesus?
0: Where's JC?
1: Hey, JC.
0: JC.
1: Hey, wait.
0: Peter.
1: Is that look like a ghost, is that?
0: Peter, don't cuss, Peter.
2: It's your boy. It's your cousin. It's your nephew. It's your savior.
1: That's you? I don't know if that's you.
2: It's Jesus, me.
1: If it's really you, tell me to come to you so I can walk on water, too.
2: You sure?
1: Yeah.
2: You sure you want to come?
1: Yeah, I'm ready.
2: You sure you want to come?
1: Can I
0: Peter, be careful, man. That don't look like, I don't know if that's him.
1: I think that.
2: Come get what you want.
1: All right. Oh, my God, I'm walking on. Oh, my God.
0: Peter!
1: Yeah. Oh, no, I'm sinking.
2: No. Keep your eyes on me.
1: Okay.
2: You
1: I'm coming
2: don't
1: back.
2: Have to worry.
1: I'm coming. Oh,
2: and
1: man.
2: Don't you be afraid.
1: Oh, my God.
2: Walk up on this water.
1: Jesus.
2: I got your back today.
0: I was going to walk out first, but you know, Peter had jumped in front of me.
3: Me too. Man.
0: Peter ain't even been in the clique that long.
3: You new to the game, man.
0: New to the game. Oh, new to Cypherface.
4: The moral of the story is, if you're in a storm, it's okay to get out the boat as long as you keep your eyes on Jesus.
2: So when you get in trouble, keep your eyes on me. And if you need some of my music, go buy my CD. I'm Jesus.
0: That's the holy homie right there. That's the holy homie, though.
5: Kirk Franklin, though. Kirk Franklin. That's, and we love him playing too much.
1: He
5: Kirk Franklin,
1: does.
5: Ladies and gentlemen.
1: Well, listen, guys, we just want you to get into the Word of God. Read the Word. 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
5: Oh, you can go to Get Up Erica on our Instagram and our website, and you can see our ENGs. We are turned into puppets. I love
1: so
5: them
1: cool.
5: So much.
1: Yeah.
5: Yes,
1: so
5: they're
1: cool.
5: Awesome.
1: Check it out on Get Up Mornings, y'all. 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No. Check it out, y'all. It's Get Up Mornings. We got more on the way. 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
2: We want to speak life over you today. 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
1: Because you are.
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1: You may not see it yet.
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1: Come on, Israel.

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2: Well, saints of the Most High God, we are coming to you live from the Get Up Church of our Lord, Baptist non-denominational, AMECMEENGELEMENOP, Apostolic Church of God in Christ. All right, Brother Griff, let the Lord use you.
3: Thank you, First Lady Pastor.
2: You're welcome.
3: Everyone loves that, just by the way. I just want you to know that.
2: You're welcome. Yeah. Mm-hmm. Well, listen, I enjoy it
4: quite well.
2: Yeah, I love it.
3: And it's so, it make you want to say that. Anyway, all right. First, giving honor to God who's ahead of my life, I'd like to say I'm glad to be in the house of the Lord one more time, Elder Neural.
2: Uh-huh.

0: God is good.
1: Yes, yes, yes. So I'm broadcasting from Canada, and I'm super duper excited. I'm on this trip with my daughter, Jamison, and we are going to Nova Scotia tomorrow, Halifax, Nova Scotia. Now, Nova Scotia is primarily known for being the birthplace of the indigenous black people of Canada, right? In 1895, the Nova Scotians started playing hockey with the Colored Hockey League. And then the NHL stole it from them in 1917 and made it their own. But they were already playing hockey in 18, wow. Organized, like proper championships. And it's almost, and the place is almost entirely surrounded by water. It's 13, they have 13,000 kilometers of coastline. Griff, make it make sense. That's 8,100 miles of coastline. Let me make it even make more sense. From LA to Atlanta is 2,100 miles. So you can go LA, Atlanta, LA, Atlanta, LA, Atlanta, LA, Atlanta, and can circle. Yeah, it's that much, it's that much land. And then this is where Harriet Tubman took the Underground Railroad through Nova Scotia. So that's where the black people, the slaves were. That's where they came from, other countries, Jamaica and a lot of the islands over there. And they came to Nova Scotia first. So it's so deep in black history, and we're super duper excited to go there. And I just wanted to let y'all know, is and look at it on a map. Just when you look at it's very east and very north. And it's very cold here, by the way. It is not, I live in the South and I'm spoiled. And all the Canadian geese ain't in Canada, by the way. It's in America, in Atlanta. Now, somebody in that car right now saying, is that, that's where these Canadian geese from? Yeah, they come from Canada, but they be in America in the South. You get to say, ain't he all right? Somebody else is saying, that is a daddy-daughter trip that's going to be remembered forever. I know. You get to say, ain't he all right? But if you like me and you know, I'm just nosy. I love museums and learning stuff. I'm screaming, ain't he all right? Thank you, Lord, for making me a sponge. I love
0: Thank you, Lord.
1: Mm-hmm. I love it.
0: Hey, didn't you get, that's where you got sick, right, in Canada?
1: Yeah, I got sick from Newfoundland.
0: Oh, Newfoundland.
1: but yes, definitely Canada. I performed at all the Yuck Yucks in Canada. Yuck Yucks are equivalent to the improvs or the comedy clubs.
0: Got
1: yeah,
0: it.
1: Exactly. I performed in all the provinces, so I'm proud
0: Very
1: of
0: Very nice. Have fun and enjoy, sir. We'll see you
1: Thank
0: when
1: you
0: get back.
1: Right,
0: all right,
1: man.
0: Y'all. Stick around. There's more on the way. It's Get Up Mornings.
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All right, Get Up Churches, Get Up Weekends with Erica Campbell. It's your boy Griff. The Erica-ism is coming up this hour, and Erica will share her love journey as she just renewed her wedding vows after 25 years of marriage. Also, this hour, we'll talk with our AI expert, Kim Fox Dunnigan. She knows all of the tricks of the trade. She's going to help you, I promise you. We'll have some fun this week on the Get Up Bowl, too. Erica celebrates her wedding, so we asked the Get Up Church what they loved about their own wedding. Don't miss it. It's the second hour of Get Up Weekends with Erica Campbell.

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3: Yes, it is time for the Erica-ism of the day. I feel newlywedish. 25 years. I don't know if you can say newlywedish, but I feel, you know what I'm saying? I just got married on Saturday. Listen, y'all. You literally see your family in new lives. I think the wedding wasn't just for me. I think refresh of love is what my whole family saw, especially my kids, and hearing their words, my mom, my sisters, and it's just a wonderful thing. And y'all, we didn't do a reception because we did it the first time and it was way too much money. So we said, if they're going to go eat by themselves after, because I'm going to want to get some rest. So, but what I do know is you still get time with your people. You get time to talk about what love looks like in real life. A lot of times Krista says that what me and her dad has is unrealistic because it doesn't exist. I'm going, you can't say it doesn't exist and you've lived with it your whole life. My prayer and my hope is that our love, especially in our circle and in our world, is louder than the negative things that they hear. That that when they see us and they experience how not only we love each other, but how we love them. I'm happy to say that my kids have never heard a scream match between me and my husband. Like, never. They've never heard that. I know that's rare for some, but it is a blessing. And those are the things that I wanted to celebrate, that it is possible to not have all the stuff that the world tells you you have to have. Even small stuff, y'all, like, you know, being a first lady, you know, people like, ooh, I know the women be on him. I was like, y'all, I literally don't have that problem at all. I literally don't have, there's not no body at the church that I always got to keep my eye on. First of all, it's too much family in my church. First of all, my sisters, Mama Campbell, Joy, and then the members that love me down. We are able to be a reflection of love, but that also comes with a certain amount of protection that I think is really, really just amazing to have. I know I'm not in this thing by myself. The wedding showed it. The documentary will show even more. Y'all know I'm ambitious. So yes, while we were filming this, while we were getting ready for the wedding, I was, you know, having them just come along with us on a journey to talk about, you know, what it takes to get here. Yeah, you want to be pretty, and yeah, the dress was great, and yeah, and it was all of that and all that. But to me, the message was the loudest thing, the remaining and staying and loving home for both of us was the loudest thing. So that's what I hope people saw. Trust me, the pictures are coming shortly, y'all. They'll be up probably by the time the show is over, because I've got to wait on people, which is so cool. So many cool things. I can't even tell you, just even from how I got the dress and the amazing lady that grew up on my music and was blessed by my music and, you know, was able to make my dress. God is just so faithful and so good. I promise you, but I never would have seen it in this suit. I would have left. If I would have gave up, if I would have said, you know, I'm just going to focus on my career because I'm so career driven. And I am, and I was. But I held on to love, and love held on to me, and I'm so, so grateful. That's the Erica-ism. Y'all stick around. There's more on the way. It's Get Up Morning. Get up.
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3: It's Get Up Mornings with Erica Campbell, and back with us is our AI expert and my great friend, Kim Fox Dunnigan. Kim, welcome back, sis.
4: Hey, good morning. It's great to be back, Griff, and congratulations on your new audiobook.
3: Thank you. Look, today we'll talk about why AI isn't perfect and why it's okay to argue with it. I'll just say, you know, you got me calling my ChatGPT Connie. Sometimes I put things in and I'm all serious, and she might tell me the whole explanation of something I did not ask about. So how do you correct that?
4: So that's that. Connie is not alone. Connie and all her friends do this. And so to help with that is that you can tell it no. You can tell it like, this is not what I am asking you. And it may come back with the same response, and you can go back again and say, hey, this is not what I'm asking you to do. And that's okay, because you're actually continuing to teach it, because remember, it's a tool. And so we have to teach that tool. One thing, I was at a conference and someone said that exact, asked me that exact thing. He had been trying to look at changing his career, and AI kept telling him the same career he was in. And he was like, that's not it. And so he gave up. And I simply said to him, like, you know, you can disagree with it, right? And it it was a whole thing in his mind, like, what? So if it helps, there's a prompt that you can use. You can tell ChatGPT or whichever AI you're in, tell it to think strategically and don't agree with me for the sake of agreeing, because they are created to agree.
3: Absolutely.
4: And to be agreeable. So you can tell it, don't be agreeable with me. And also consider the gaps in my logic in this conversation, in the comment, and how you respond. And then you tell it what you wanted to do, and you should get a better result.
3: I love that. Now, so social media will tell us anything, right? So, you know, especially being on the radio, we have to triple and quadruple check facts. How can we double check what AI is giving us? Because we cannot just sit there and go, oh, Connie said this. My wife calls hers Brian. Brian said this, and that's fact. Like, should we always be kind of double checking?
4: Yes, you definitely have to double check, because again, Connie and Brian, and they will tell you that they didn't tell you the truth when you question it, if they have to double check themselves. So they're honest at that part and will apologize. So they do have the tendency to be wrong. And so what I do is I create stuff in ChatGPT and Claude for the most part for my clients, for their social media. But what I'll do, because I always, I don't know if you remember the 80-20B, 80% of your content being helpful. So because it's coming up with those helpful facts and data and stuff, I'll take that and take that whole output that it gave me and put it into another AI, like a Perplexity or a Manus. And I'll say, tell me if this is true. And then it will evaluate. It'll look at it and say, oh, yes, it's 100% true, or it's mostly true with this caveat. And then I'll say, okay, we'll make this true and use the same format of the post I just provided to you and make it true for me. And then I'll take that, and then I feel comfortable putting that out on their socials.
3: See, that's why y'all, ladies and gentlemen, it's Kim Fox Dunnigan, our financial and AI expert, and I've been rocking with her for a decade. She's been sweet. To stay connected with her, you can go to PurposeDrivenEnterprises.com. 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Kim, thank you for stopping by, sis.
4: You're welcome. It's always a pleasure. I'll see you guys next month.
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4: All right, Cheryl, what are we talking about today?
5: All right, so we celebrated your wedding. We've been talking about it, your 25th wedding anniversary. It was amazing, the vow renewal. It was absolutely beautiful, Erica.
4: Thank
5: like,
4: you.
5: I'm so grateful I was there. We've also, we've always talked about wedding bloopers on the show. Mm-hmm. But today, I want to talk about something that you loved about your wedding, something you love, something that you will always remember and cherish. And, you know, I was blessed to have, first off, my brother give me away instead of my dad. He was so very proud. I think I was more happy for him than anything, because he was just so honored when I asked him to do that. And then my grandmother's was still living at the time. My grandmother on my mom's side, I was raised in the house with, she got filled with Holy Spirit, girl, and she was at the wedding going in.
6: Come
5: and everybody
6: on.
5: Was looking like, I was like, Grandma, please don't. But she was going in. After we sang the Lord's Prayer, she was, hallelujah, thank you. She was going in.
6: Wow.
5: And the awesome thing about that wedding, too, is that Dwight's grandmother, Grandma Emmy, who I adored and loved. I loved her before I even knew Dwight. She was there, and 4 months later, she went home to be with the Lord.
6: Wow.
5: She didn't tell anybody she was sick. We didn't know she was sick until she was really, really sick. And so 4 months after that, she passed away. So those are special moments for me at the wedding.
6: Wow.
5: What about you guys?
6: I think for my first one, my dad, because I mean, mm-hmm. who imagines when your dad's not going to be here anymore?
5: Right.
6: My dad and how little everybody was. And then to have the 25th, and though my father isn't here anymore, my father-in-law walked me down the aisle, which was so sweet and so mm-hmm. wonderful. And I didn't know, you know, he has one daughter, he has Joy. So I didn't know if he was like, no, I want to save this moment for Joy. So I wanted to be very, you know, cognizant of that and aware and gentle and, you know, with that. And so that was just a wonderful moment, because he told me when my father passed, he was like, I know I could never replace your dad, but allow me to father you as much as you will allow, as much I will love and pour onto you. And it's just, he's done just that. And so to have him walk me down the aisle this weekend was just wonderful. Griff, what about you?
7: I got married December 30th of 2020, so it's still COVID, right?
6: Mm-hmm.
7: And Pastor Kearney married us in a very empty New Mercies Christian Church, where it was just the Richardsons flew in from New Jersey, Pastor Shy and Rebecca. And Pastor Shy was kind of like my,
6: best man.
7: Yeah. Kind of with best man with no other people, but it was me
6: right.
7: and Pastor Shy, and then it was Lanika and Pastor Rebecca. And then Pastor Rebecca had a person from their church in New Jersey who lived in Atlanta that did makeup. So then that lady came and did Lanika's makeup.
6: Aww.
7: And Terry Kearney, Pastor Kearney's brother, helped.

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3: All right, guys, today we are sharing stories about our wedding, things that we loved. We want to hear from you today. Who's on the line today?
4: Paula in Virginia is on the line. Paula, tell us something. Share something you loved about your wedding.
5: Hi, yes. So we got married like 2 days after Griff and Lanika during COVID as well. We got married 1/1/21 at one. So Phil and I had an intimate wedding, and it was beautiful, and it was just everybody that needed to be in the house was in the house. We actually had the wedding in our home, and God just showed up. And then at the end, we did our Mary J. Blige fine dance, and and went to the Cavalier. So it was just beautiful and intimate. So that's what I really like about it.
4: Oh,
5: all
4: that's
5: the
4: sweet.
5: That needed to be there was there. Yeah. It's
4: thank
5: beautiful.
4: You. Thank you so much. Thank Have a great you. Day. Thanks for sharing. Bye-bye.
5: Yes, well, yes. Bye-bye.
4: Deirdre in Chicago's on the line. Deirdre, tell us something beautiful about your wedding.
6: Good morning, Erica, Cheryl, and Griff. The most beautiful thing about my wedding is I was not going to have one. We were just going to get married in the pastor's chambers, me and my husband. Mm-hmm. My father said absolutely not. We have to have a wedding. And because we didn't want to go into the new year without being married, we had put together a wedding in 7 weeks.
4: Wow.
6: And right before the ceremony, before my dad went to walk me down, he was adjusting the collar on my dress, and tears were coming down his eyes, and he was like, my baby is getting married. And I had never in my life had seen my dad cry at all.
4: Wow.
6: So it was such a special moment, and then he passed away later. So I was just so grateful that he insisted that we had a wedding, because I would not have had that moment with him had we not. So
4: that's so sweet. Thank you.
6: Most thing that I remember. So
4: thank you for sharing that.
6: Have a blessed day.
4: All right.
6: You
4: have one as well. All right. Bye-bye.
6: Bye-bye.
4: Valencia in DC is on the line. Valencia, share something you loved about your wedding.
7: Yes, ma'am. Good morning, all. Yes. I love the fact that I felt so beautiful inside. To be a bride, I think that's all girls' dream, right? Mm-hmm. And I just felt so honored. I love the attention. The bride gets all the attention, and I just ate that up. And I didn't think I could ever feel more happier than the day I was getting married until my car was stolen, and I found my car. Then I really felt good. But anyway, that was a sidebar. But
4: yes.
7: No,
4: thank you for sharing.
7: Yes. You're welcome. Thank
4: right.
7: you.
4: You have a great day, Valencia. Bye-bye.
7: You too. Thank you. Bye-bye.
4: Shannon in Temple Hills is on the line. Shannon, tell us something you loved about your wedding.
8: Good morning. Get up, church. Can I say something real quick first? Congratulations, Erica. You give all of us hope. Thank you. What I did love about my wedding was my dress, and that I was a beautiful bride.
4: Mm-hmm. That's really, really good. You do feel like a princess on that day. Thank you for sharing. Have a good one. Bye-bye.
8: All right. Bye. Congratulations again, Erica.
4: Oh, that's beautiful. I love it.
3: Wonderful. Thank y'all so much for sharing. Thank you for calling. See, y'all, love is real. It exists. Mm-hmm. People have special moments. All right. Listen, let's share more of these stories so people get encouraged, because I love love. I love marriage and relationship. I think God blesses it. And there's the cause to prove that he absolutely does. Y'all stick around. There's more on the way. Get up, mornings.

0: 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It's been an amazing day, but before we go, let's pray. Father God, we thank you for the weekend, Lord. We thank you for the souls that's coming to Christ as they listen to this show. If they heard the show sometime this week or another weekend, or if we just want them to come to you, Lord. It's not about us. We ask that we decrease and you increase, and let these people get the Jesus juice they need. How about that? In your holy son, Jesus' name, we pray. Amen. Hey, y'all, enjoy the rest of your weekend. Join us next week. We'll be faith walking, love talking, and joy living right here on Get Up Weekends with Eric and Campbell. Peace.
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2: I want to see if anybody want to have church. Come on, clap your hands right there.

I know that's right. Only one way home from the legendary Mississippi Mass Choir. Boy, that took us straight to church, right? Happy Saturday, fam. You're locked into the Ronette Rollins Show on the best inspiration all day, feeding your faith and fueling your joy. It's your girl, Ronette Rollins, and we're kicking off a brand new power hour of praise and laughs and the honest conversations that you want to talk about, right? Let's keep this choir momentum rolling with this next classic from Bishop Hezekiah Walker, Clean Inside, on the best inspiration all day. Whoa.

0: taking you back a little bit with this one from Marvin Sapp. Never would have made it. I know that's right. Never would have made it without the Lord. I'm Ronette Rollins, feeding your faith and fueling your joy. And baby, it's time for prayer. That's right, the prayer list. And you want to know what's at the top of my prayer list? Well, I tell you, gas prices. Because what in the world? So let us pray. Lord, we come to you as lowly and humble as we know how to talk about these gas prices, Lord. They are extremely high and astounding. Father, you multiplied 2 fish and 5 loaves of bread to provide fish sandwiches for the multitude. And now we ask you to do the same with each tank of gas, okay? May one tank of gas last us like the water you turned into the good wine at the wedding feast in the Bible. Deliver us from all traffic as we do our best not to waste not one gallon of gas. May our feet be light on the gas pedal and our bank accounts, you know, have enough to fully fill our tanks when needed. In Jesus' mighty name, amen and amen. 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

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You're listening to the best inspiration all day. Now, this next artist right here is set to release her first devotional book this summer. Here's CeCe Winans. Well, all right. 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

0: That's music from Men of Standard, Within Your Will. 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We got to make sure that we support this powerful and anointed woman of God. All right. 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Stay tuned. 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

right. That's Josh Copeland with Nobody But Jesus. It's the Ronette Rollins Show, feeding your faith and fueling your joy on the best inspiration all day. I am Ronette Rollins. 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
1: Because of all the emails and the letters and the phone calls we received of you telling us how you were encouraged from the struggle is over. I decided to ask God to give me another word of encouragement to encourage his people. So I got some old young people. Butterfly praises. Let's encourage someone. 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

Now by now y'all should be smiling. 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Go to get your praise on. 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

0: That's the latest from Maverick City Music featuring Hendrix Brown. It's called Run to You. You're tuned in to the Ronette Rollins Show, feeding your faith and fueling your joy. And right now, we want to keep you, abreast of what's happening in politics, specifically with this topic. So the Congressional Black Caucus sent an urgent direct letter to more than 250 of the biggest corporations in America. Now, following a recent court decision, several southern states are rushing, honey, to redraw congressional maps in a way that strips away majority black voting districts. And the CBC, so they decided to target corporate America because 5 years ago, after the racial justice protest, these exact same companies pledged billions to equity and signed letters supporting voting rights. But lately, baby, they've been as quiet as a church mouse. So the CBC chairwoman, Yvette Clark, basically stated, if you profit off black dollars and rely on black talent, then you cannot look the other way when black political power is being erased. So they are demanding these companies publicly condemn the new maps, disclose their political donations, and meet face-to-face by June 9th. It's a reminder, honey, that our dollars carry weight, and our stewardship means holding people accountable. So let's continue praying for justice and, of course, fair representation. 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

That's the latest from Fresh Start Worship. It's called You Are. You're tuned in to the best inspiration all day. I'm your host, Ronette Rollins. Up next, Mariah Carey, teaming up with the legendary Clark Sisters. This one's called Jesus, I Do, on the best inspiration all day.

0: That's one of my favorites from Anthony Brown and Group Therapy. It's called Worth. You're listening to the Ronette Rollins Show, feeding your faith and fueling your joy. I am Ronette Rollins. All right, fam, the party with the purpose is back. You can join Ricky Smiley on the One Voyage 2026, sailing from October 26th through November 1st aboard Virgin Voyages' Resilient Lady, hosted by, of course, Ricky Smiley. They've got performances from Ja'Kalen Carr, Pastor Mike Jr., Jonathan McReynolds, and so much more. 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

0: to somebody tonight. All of the hurt and the pain that you've gone through, God's got an answer for you tonight. You might be hurting.
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0: 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It's the Ronette Rollins Show on the best inspiration all day.
1: Hallelujah. Come on, just put some sweet words of worship in the atmosphere with me. Come on, let's pull on heaven and get what we need from him tonight. Come on, pull on heaven with me. Come on, let your worship rise in this atmosphere. Come on, right there. Come on. Come on, let it rise. There's no place I'd rather be.

0: I love that message from Mary. Mary, go get it. Now, if God promised it to you, then you go get it. Go get your blessing. All right, fam, that's my time for today. You've been hanging out with the Ronette Rollins Show, feeding your faith and fueling your joy on the best inspiration all day. Keep God first in everything you do, fam. 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
1: What's up, Baltimore? 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We've come to praise one God, one name, and is worthy of all our praise. Come on and help me praise him. 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
1: Hey, it's Willie Moore Jr. I'll talk to you on Monday. Right here on the home for Get Up Mornings with Erica Campbell and the best inspiration all day. Flat out.

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1: The choir is in the choir stand, and we praise

0: In the choir stand. Where is that? In the choir stand. Where is that?
1: In the choir stand. Where
0: is
1: that?
0: Hey!
1: In the choir stand.
0: Eddie, I want to go back to that guy to keep watching.
1: Where is that?
0: Do that break. One.

0: It's the perfect way to spend your workday inside Faith and Fame with me, AV, starting at 9 a.m.
1: Thank you for being a voice in Houston that people really need to hear. I sincerely appreciate it.
0: I love hearing what you have to say on our topic of the day.
2: Depends on the child.
0: Tell me why.
2: Because some children need to be at their parents' house and be clean.
0: And at noon, we'll step in the house of classics with Solid Gold Gospel.
3: What? But God say, I'm going to tell him for you. Right on time.
0: Let him know I'm here for you.
3: You better say it again.
0: Yeah.
3: I thank you, because I needed that right now.
0: And when we need to hear from our favorite artists, I'll go one-on-one and break down the blessings with them, like Tamela Mann.
4: I'm doing good. That's funny that you remember that.
0: Man, can I call you a legend, Donald? I feel like I should be able to call you a legend, my brother.
5: Thank you, Ted. You know, people kind of throw that around a little bit, so I want to make sure I can own up to that title, you know.
0: It's the perfect way to spend your workday. 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
5: Hello, we hope you're enjoying your weekend, and we are so glad to see you here with Brian Butler, the CEO and Senior Wealth Advisor at Wealth Standard Financial. You might also know him as the Retirement Chef because he's here every weekend whipping up some wealth with you. Brian, for people that don't know, you really do like to cook.
4: Oh, I love to cook because, you know, I love to eat. So that came early on. I had to figure it out.
5: I like this, so I got to do this to make that happen. Well, I know that your wife and your daughter, Elle, are very lucky that you're such a good cook. And we're also very lucky here that you are also able to whip up wealth with us. And I was at a party over the Memorial Day weekend, and one of my friends tells us that he thinks he's retiring in November, and he's 50. My husband and I were like, well, what are we doing wrong with our lives? But he is very serious about being able to leave. He said he could stay for another 2 years or take retirement in November. And he's thinking that that's what he wants to do. But for a lot of people, it's not a matter of when they want to retire. It's a matter of when they're forced to retire. So 6 out of 10 people say that they left the workforce earlier than they planned. And a lot of those people say that it was because of health reasons, right? Not because my friend who's just ready to go, but because they were forced to do it. Does this then affect the retirement that we wanted to live? And when would be a good time to start stress testing our plan to see if that does happen to us? Are we going to be okay?
4: Well, the time is now. And that's the thing. People always put stuff off like this. And when we have the conversation of what are some of the pitfalls that can dramatically affect your retirement, everyone jumps to the market. And, you know, which is very important. It's the driver of, it's the engine of your retirement. Sometimes they bring up taxes, but nobody, well, it's rare that they bring up longevity or being able to continue to work for a long period of time or an unexpected illness. That's the one that nobody wants to think about. So they just, I don't have to worry about that. When 6 out of 10 people do, everyone thinks they're in that 4 that don't need it. Most people are in that 6. So the majority of people are going to be there. Something's going to happen. And if you just look at your friend group or your family group and look how many of them had to leave work due to an unexpected illness, what does that look like? How did it affect their lives? Was it, were they able to continue to live with dignity in the way that they wanted, or was everything derailed? And you're going to have a little bit of both, but how do you protect yourself from that happening to you? And that's where the planning piece comes in. So we do a lot of projections on the tax, on the investment side and just income distribution. And we look at, okay, if something bad happens to you, regardless of what it is, where you're incapacitated or you can't work anymore, how strong does your portfolio and your investments and your income stand up to the storm that could potentially come? And no one knows what storm that's going to be. Just like no one predicted 9/11, no one predicted Enron going out of business, the financial crisis, no one predicted COVID. The next thing nobody's going to be able to predict. And just because of that, that's a black swan event. So something's going to happen. We don't know what it's going to be, but are you prepared for things that could happen? And most people, the answer is no. So if you have a lot of money, most people with a lot of money think, oh, I'm going to be good because I can, my income will stay the same. But you could also lose a lot of money if you're not protected. You don't have the right tax strategy, the right estate strategy. And everyone makes these decisions based on the current environment. You don't know what the future environment is going to be. So if taxes go from top tax bracket 37% to 50, if I tell people that today and they're like, oh, it won't get to 50. And I said, do you know what the top tax bracket was during the Clinton years?
5: Wasn't it in the 90s? Am I making that up?
4: No. So we have been in the 90s. The top tax bracket in the U.S. right after World War II was 92%. But during the Clinton years, it was right around 50%. And so people go, oh, that wasn't that long ago. And so our debt is significantly worse than then. So think, the top tax bracket was around 50%. The budget was balanced.
5: That's the last time our budget was balanced.
4: Exactly. And it probably will be the last time.
5: We shouldn't laugh about that, Brian.
4: I know. You laugh or cry. Exactly. Which one do you want? Just the debt service that we have to pay on the interest rates from the Fed is more than almost the entire rest of the budget for the U.S. government. So something has to give. And if most people in the country have a problem putting together $1,000 for an emergency, that means most people don't have any money. So if most people don't have any money, they have to tax the people with money. And if you don't prepare your tax strategy, your income strategy, at some point during your retirement, when you don't have your paycheck as the engine that can, you know, paint over some of the mistakes, that paycheck's gone. And now all your money is dependent on your portfolio, your annuities, your life insurance, whatever products that you have. Okay, how strong can you withstand a storm of a 20% increase in your taxes, a 30% increase in your taxes? Most people have never had that conversation. They just have a conversation around the stock market and what investments they're going to choose. Healthcare, taxes, and insurance are some of the things that people ignore the most. Because think about it. On TV, there are no shows about taxes, no shows about insurance and protection. It's all about the stock market. And that's how people get you to watch. That's why people make it such an important thing. And it is important. 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
5: 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We were talking about stress testing your retirement to see if it could make it. If you were forced to retire a little early, what exactly compiles a stress test for someone when they come in and sit down with you, Brian? What are the steps for that?
4: First, what we're looking at is the level of risk that you can take in your portfolio that you're comfortable with and that will help the growth that you need in retirement. So we're going to look at your portfolio, how it can withstand some of the storms that we've seen before. Then we want to see how strong your income can be. Because having the right mix of investments and right mix of income producing assets is super important, because you want things that can generate income during good times, during bad times. And so that way you can take advantage of that and have your income consistent if possible. So you're looking at the investment choices, how much income that can be. And then you're going to look at your protection strategies. So long-term care strategies, life insurance. We're going to look at how that can affect you, your spouse, and your family. We're going to look at the overall picture of how all these things work together and then how they fit into your overall estate plan. So your estate plan is just for you now and for when you're gone. So do you have your healthcare directives, your power of attorneys, your living wills, your wills, your trust? 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So we're going to stress test that, look at each one of those categories, see the strong areas, and then show you the weak areas. And then we try to fill the gaps and adjust accordingly. And it's not a set it and forget it type thing, because different administrations have different priorities, different environments. We're at war right now. We weren't a few months ago. And so things during your retirement are going to consistently change. The tax environment is going to change. Laws are going to change. So having a partner to kind of integrate everything and make adjustments that fit you and your personality and what you want for you and your family, that's where the partnership really comes into play. And that's why we stress test your money so much. It gives us a great probability for success. It's no guarantee, but it's a great probability for success.
5: We're going to get to Social Security a little bit later in the show and how the government might be able to actually step in and save it. There's some new ideas about that. But right now I wanted to ask, because we hear so much about the Social Security going down at least by 2032, that benefits might be reduced. Is that something that you look at when stress testing a plan now? Do you actually take Social Security at a lower rate and look at what that would do to someone's retirement?
4: We do. We look at it, and especially for some of our younger people. So some of the some of the older Gen X that are out there that are retiring now, and some of the mid-age Gen X like us, we look at it and we don't really count on it, assuming it's going to be there in some form. But if we can make your portfolio stress test without Social Security and then add it in, it makes a big difference. But personally, I don't really put it into my plan, because if it's there, it's gravy. That'll be some additional travel money.
5: And we know that you like to travel, getting ready to go to Portugal.
4: Yep. This summer.
5: Yeah.
4: Got to scout out the retirement destination, right?
5: Yes. And that's another thing that you could add to a stress test, right? If someone knows or thinks that they might like to move to a different country, you're then looking at a potential different standard of living that you can plug in those numbers.
4: The standard of living and cost of living in certain areas of Europe are significantly cheaper. So I have clients that have looked at Europe and in Portugal, especially since I bring it up all the time. They've looked at Thailand. They've looked at Uruguay and Costa Rica. So there are a lot of different areas that people look at for potential retirement destinations that fit their personality, that fit their budget, because you can retire abroad for significantly cheaper than you can in America. But there are always pros and cons. So is the country you're moving to, that do they have great medical care? Maybe, maybe not. Is the government stable? Maybe, maybe not. In the tax environment and what you're getting. And so there are pros and cons to it everywhere, but it's definitely something that people should look at. If it's ever interested you to live abroad, why not? Cause you can always come back. That's the upside.
5: Have you had clients do that move and then come home?
4: Yeah, we've had a couple that moved to Panama and then they came back, but they go back and forth now. And then, there's one client that moved to Costa Rica. He's never come back.
5: Not even to visit.
4: His family goes and visits him. He's like, I'm good.
5: So if you would like to have, again, these conversations, maybe you're wondering where Social Security would fit into your plan and how you would fare without it, or you're thinking about moving someplace in retirement and making it a big adventure. That's why Brian's here. That's why we're doing the show, The Retirement Chef. It's for you. So use this information and give us a call to get more, 713 713- 408-489-7929 if you're 55 and older and looking forward to your retirement and want to see what that could look like for you. 713-489-7929 to set up your personal appointment and talk with Brian Butler. 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
5: 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And we were talking a little bit about travel and maybe retiring in a different country, but there's also a lot of domestic travel that people have on their bucket list, even if you're not planning on moving somewhere. And one place that made the news recently because of taxes was Nashville, Tennessee. Have you been there?
4: I have been. It's a great town. You can have some fun, or you might not remember the fun you had. But
5: or you might see people that aren't remembering the fun that they had.
4: Right.
5: I have seen some things in that city, Brian. I was sitting having dinner one night, and they have flatbed trucks that they attach to like tractor or not tractor trailers, but actual like tractors that you would use on the farm.
4: Mm-hmm.
5: And they put hot tubs back there, and a lot of bachelorette parties will be on the back of these trucks and hot tubs driving through the streets of Nashville.
4: It's pretty nuts.
5: It's so crazy. You know, if you want to go have fun in Nashville, just make sure that you're off of Broadway, which is downtown, by maybe like 10 o'clock. I think that's when the crazies really come out in Nashville. And there's a lot of bars, a lot of live music. And there was one bar owner who recently got the shock of a life when his property taxes went from $129,000 to $589,000 in 1 year.
4: That's a slight increase.
5: And right? You don't get a warning. Y'all know how it is when your property taxes come in for your home. You open up the envelope and there it is. And so he's not really sure what he's going to do. Nashville happens to be one of America's fastest growing cities. And so the local government is struggling to keep up with revenue in line with the population. And it kind of made me think about our national government and the way that our debt is getting so high and what that's going to do to taxes. Do you think that taxes are going to need to be raised sometime soon to try to offset what the debt looks like?
4: Well, and this is one of the situations that is a canary in the coal mine type thing. These are the things that could and probably will happen at some point nationally, whether it be property taxes, your state and local taxes, your federal income taxes. We don't have enough money and enough people paying in to pay our bills. So at some point, you can't keep just kicking the can down the road. Well, you can, but what's most likely going to happen is taxes are going to increase. Benefits are going to be less. So your Medicare, your Social Security, even if it exists, you know, because it's hard for politicians to just get rid of it because we've been on it so long. People just expect it. But what if your benefits get cut in half? They're still giving it to you. But now you're dramatically in a different environment for your retirement. And so if you're highly dependent on Social Security, even if you're not, you paid into it all that time. And if they cut the benefits, well, that hurts. Every year we hear about Medicare premiums and Medicare surcharges that keep increasing for people. They totally have not planned for that. We had a conversation with a couple and we were talking about Medicare surcharges and they were just looking at me like I was crazy. They're like, what are you talking about? Most people have no idea that if you make over a certain amount, you can have a penalty on your Medicare and your Social Security can be taxed. And if they don't prepare for it, most people have not prepared for it. Even knowing all this information, internet, AI now, most people still have not prepared for it because they want to put it out of sight, out of mind. And they're doing the same thing our government is doing. So what's going to happen, like right now on estates, you can get a $15 million estate exemption for an individual and around a $30 million for a couple. Now, most people are like, well, I don't have anywhere near $15 million for the estate exemption, so I'm not going to worry about it. But what if they drop it to four?
5: And it's been there before, right?
4: Correct. And so what if they just 1 year, they just decide to drop it? Now you're in a dramatically different tax environment. There's very little that you're going to be able to do to get out of it. So you have to prepare for some of these things and strategies now because that's why having a partner makes a big difference, because we're always looking at this. And I tell people all the time, I know enough about taxes to be dangerous. I could do my own taxes, but I pay thousands of dollars for a CPA to do my taxes. One, they're going to do it better. And they're nonstop looking at the environment for tax specifically to what I need. So why would I take on that risk and do all of that? So I pay them and they do a great job. I ask my questions, they answer them, and then we keep going to protect my assets, protect my family together. And so we try to do that same thing for people now, because whether you have $15 million or $200,000 for your retirement, it could dramatically change the outcomes that you're expecting in each one of those cases, but just in different ways. And so we tell people, don't worry about, oh, I only have X amount of money for retirement. That's fine, but you have to protect your income even more than the person that has significantly more, $15, $20, $30 million. Their income might be fine and they may be fine, but if they don't plan, they could lose 20%, 30% of that huge dollar amount to the government.
5: I want to make the distinction between, because you were talking about your CPA and what a CPA does with taxes versus what you as a financial advisor do for taxes.
4: Yeah. So CPAs are historical. They're looking back at what happened the previous year, what deductions you're eligible for, where you can put money. They're more historical and you need that. We are future based. So we're looking at the current term and in the future and strategizing on ways that we can protect you now and in the future. You need them both. And that's why we work so tightly with tax preparers and CPAs, because we want everybody to be on the same page so that we can all work for the client and get and execute the strategies that make the most sense and do it in a compliant way. And so when we're working with the CPA as the tax preparer and we're the tax strategist, you put those together, you have a great tax team. And so that's where having both and having your team, no matter whether it's just your CPA, whether it's your CPA, your business broker, your M&A attorney, your estate attorney, we bring all of those people together and strategize for the client. And so many people don't know that we do that. And so it's one of those things that is more than investments. Investments is part of it, but how can we save you more money from a tax strategy and just an overall organization standpoint?
5: So whether you have $250,000 in assets or you have $15 million in assets and you'd like to talk to someone about protecting the money, because that's really what tax strategy is, just protecting your money against someone else taking it, give us a call and let Wealth Standard Financial put together a plan for you. 713-489-7929. And again, if you're 55 and older and you're looking forward to retirement, we invite you to pick up the phone and make your appointment now. 713-489-7929. And as we're talking about taxes, and I don't want you to give everything away, right? Because it's going to be different for different people. But what are some of the general tax strategies, Brian, that you think we could be implementing now before that potential increase in taxes happens?
4: Well, one of the basic ones that most people have heard of are Roth conversions. Roth conversions give you some opportunities to convert that money to be tax-free in retirement. And so most people are putting money away in a traditional 401k, traditional IRA. So that money is tax deferred, meaning you're getting a tax deduction today in many cases, depending on your income. And you're being able to put that money away in an account that you can take out when you gear up for retirement. Now, Roth accounts are, if you're eligible and you meet the income limits or you're able to put them in a different way, you are able to put that money in after tax. So you pay your taxes now, and then that money grows tax free. And so if you put $100,000 in today, when you turn 65, that $100,000 turned into $1 million. That $1 million is tax free. Whereas that $1 million in a traditional account has grown to $1 million. It's not really $1 million because you have to pay taxes on it. So as you take that money out, you pay taxes. And so Roth conversions in doing that, whether you're early in, retirement or you're significantly late in retirement, depending on your situation, it can make sense, as a tax strategy. Another tax strategy is using permanent life insurance. What you're doing is you're overfunding the life insurance policy for potential tax-free income in the form of loans. And so this is a more complicated scenario that I always tell people. When you come to the office, we can run through this. Is it the right scenario for most people? No. Is it a great scenario for the right people? Absolutely. And so building out these tax strategies and then looking at if are you charitably inclined, charitable remainder trust, and you want to do donations to your former school, to your church. There are all kinds of ways that you can get tax benefits and also increase that giving amount. And then setting up different trusts. There are tons of tax strategies out there that are just different for each segment of the population in each environment. And so if you're a business owner, you all of a sudden have a whole nother tax strategy set that you can live on and use consistently. And so when we are looking at the tax strategies for people, we're looking at the environment that you're trying to protect assets, how old you are, who you're trying to protect. And it really allows us to put the tax code to work for you, which sounds funny, but have the tax code. It can work against you or it can work for you. There are two tax codes in America, one for the informed and one for the uninformed. And so we want you to choose wisely. And so we want the one that's going to do the best for you. And that's where we have to figure out what that is and what that looks like.
5: And do you find that most clients, when they come in for the first time to sit with you, know the informed tax codes?
4: Absolutely not.
5: I thought you would say that, Brian.
4: No, and it's interesting. Sometimes we've had clients that have a lot of moving parts and bells and whistles, and they have a great attorney, and they just want to come in and get a second opinion. And we had one guy, he had every tax strategy you could think of, and he was in the lowest tax bracket possible, and he just wanted a second opinion. And we pretty much told him, hey, you're in the top 1% of 1%. You're doing great. And he was like, okay, that's what I wanted to know. But that is the exception.
5: I was going to say, out of the hundreds of people you've had this conversation with, one had it together when it came to tax strategy. So if you would like to enter that same 1% with this person that came in and just have the conversation and find what tax strategies work best for you, it doesn't cost you anything. It's just a call and then a conversation with Brian, 713-489-7929. That's 713-489-7929. And also at wealthstandardfinancial.com.
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5: Before we get into this story, Brian, want to let people know that your career and a lot of your young adult life was spent working at a bank, right?
4: No, absolutely. That's how I got my foot in the door in finance.
5: Were you ever a teller, or you started as the manager?
4: That was walking the door.
5: That's right. Look at me. Here I am.
4: No, I started as a personal banker.
5: Okay.
4: And so, you know, every now and then I was forced to do teller work. I respect the tellers, but I hated it. So I avoided it at all costs.
5: Well, there's not as many of them anymore now that everybody is doing online banking. But I want to know how you would have handled this situation, because this happened at a bank in Chicago. The Pope needed to change some information on his accounts. And so he calls the bank and they ask the standard security questions, probably what's your mom's maiden name, what's the name of your first pet, all those things. And then he was told, you need to come to the bank to make these changes. And he was like, well, I don't exactly live in the Chicago area anymore. And he said, would it help if I told you I was the Pope? Well, at this point, the teller thinks that they're being scammed or punked or something. And there was no further conversation that happened. It took another priest actually calling the president of the bank to get all of that straightened out. But if someone had called you and said, it's the Pope, what would your reaction have been?
4: The scam alert would have been going off in my head for sure. What you have to do is you got to follow the process. So there's verification processes that are there, because there are a lot of famous people that bank at the various banks. And, you know, there are some questions they can answer and some security procedures, but I can't really blame the teller. It's like, if I make a mistake, they're going to fire me. If I, act under abundance of caution, I'll be okay. So I cannot blame them.
5: Absolutely. And like you said, those scams, that was the first thing I thought of when I read the story, is that they were being scammed. And something else that's starting to seem like a scam to some of us is Social Security, because we've been putting in all these years, and now we're being told that by 2032, they're going to have to reduce benefits potentially by 28%. And so it seems like, I've been putting all this money in, being told it's going to be there for me in retirement. And now we're not so sure. So there was a Washington think tank that floated the idea of maybe capping annual benefits at $100,000. And before we get to if you think that's a good idea, how important is Social Security to the average American in retirement? When you're talking with clients, how much do people rely on this benefit?
4: For most clients, it's the biggest part of their retirement. Now, we have some clients where it's a significantly smaller amount of their overall retirement percentage. But even then, it's still important, because they use it to pay for taxes, pay for medical procedures and different things like that. But the majority of the country, Social Security is their primary retirement source. And so if that's taken away or significantly reduced, it's going to be some tragic things start to happen to people in the country. And so Social Security being taken away or reduced is something that most likely is going to happen. And most people just don't have a plan for it.
5: Wow. And that's where you come in to kind of, we talked about this earlier in the show, stress testing and seeing where those numbers could maybe be made up. What would you say to people that are concerned about Social Security not being there for them? Where do we go to maybe make up the difference in that income for our retirement?
4: Some people can make up that difference just by adjusting the things that they're invested in. We have a lot of people that buy lifetime income annuities because they don't have a pension, because a pension is a consistent paycheck for life. An annuity is a consistent paycheck for life with some additional benefits that many people just don't know about, like long-term care benefits, death benefits, things that have changed over the past few years that have significantly been in the favor of people. There are different investment choices that are correlated to the stock market, not correlated to the stock market. We need something that can give them consistent income in retirement that can increase over time to focus on this deficit that could potentially happen with Social Security.
5: It probably would be a good time to call Brian and get that stress test done for your retirement planning. So just throwing out that number, 713-489-7929. If you have questions about what your retirement looks like with or without Social Security, with current benefits, with benefits that could be cut, 713-489-7929. So I want to get back to this idea of capping annual benefits at $100,000. I think they said that that would cut the gap by at least one fifth of what we're looking at right now with this 28%. What do you think about that idea?
4: You can see that idea working pretty well. Now, the people that get the income over $100,000, they're going to hate it. They're definitely going to hate it because they paid into it for so long. And that's the problem with things like Social Security and taxes in general. They're not fair. There is no fairness when it comes to taxes. Taxes aren't inherently fair. They're not equal. They're not something that people necessarily want.
5: It kind of makes you think about when you were in kindergarten and your mom told you life isn't fair. Remember? It's
4: Absolutely.
5: Not fair. And she's like, well, life isn't fair.
4: And that's what I can imagine what's going to happen when people come into the office.
5: It's not fair.
4: When you really start thinking about taxes and what you get for it, it's not fair. And it's mostly because our government can't manage its bills, and not Republicans, not Democrats, the whole thing. Because when you think about it, each party has had their chance in managing the bills of the country, and they just keep doing the same thing, just different ways that increases the problem for taxes, Social Security, Medicare, etc. And so when you're looking at these problems that we see, okay, there are some solutions that are going to be there, but there's going to be some pain. Some people are going to be happy. Some people are going to be highly upset. And the people that are going to be highly upset are the ones with the most amount of money and the most amount of income, just because that's just how it works out. They have to go where the money is. And is that fair? No. When you look at your overall plan and look at the overall tax environment and Social Security and Medicare, you have to use math. And if they're telling you the Social Security is going to run out of money in 2032 unless something happens, well, you know they're not going to let it run out. So they're going to do something, and that's going to have to be in the form either of benefit reduction.

0: to do something. That's the worst scenario. You should start working on your tax strategy today so that way you have something in place and then you're able to nimbly move to adjust based on the environment, the administration, and what's coming down the pipe. That's why having a strategy and a plan and a strategist to work with you as early as possible makes all the difference, because otherwise you just have to react and start reading and studying tax code. Most people do not want to do that. Whether it be the reduction on the $100,000 and more benefits, or capping the benefit of $100,000, or removing the income gap, or just increasing taxes in general to pay for it. These are some of the things that are on the table, and most people are not prepared for it.
1: So if you would like to get prepared for what could potentially happen in the future and get your tax strategy in place, that's what we're offering today. It's part of the retirement recipe that Brian Butler and Wealth Standard Financial puts together for you. Every recipe is different because everyone's tastes are different. So if you'd like to see what your retirement recipe looks like for your future, 713-489-7929. Again, that's 713-489-7929. And we go from Social Security to Sting. Yes, the singer Sting. This show covers it all because Sting recently made it clear to his six children, which I didn't even know Sting had six children, that he's spending his money and they need to, and I put this in quotes, go to work. Mm-hmm. So this might seem harsh to some parents, right? A lot of people take care of their adult kids even, but I'm sure you see some clients with the same attitude, don't you, Brian?
0: Oh, this is the absolute baby boomer thought. Every baby boomer client I have, I think every one of them feel this way. If something's left for the kids, great. But that's not my focus. They figure, okay, we worked really hard. We paid for our kids' college and paid for all these things that we sacrificed along the way. And now they probably had a lot of the benefits that they didn't have growing up. So yeah. They gave it all to their kids. And then once retirement hit, they were like, that's it. I'm going to enjoy it. If you didn't do well with what we gave you, sorry.
1: That's on you. And if you didn't do well with what Sting gave you as your dad, that is really on you.
0: Exactly. And so he's like, I'm not going to raise some trust fund kids. And there are ways to leave your family money, but you can put parameters around it with things like trust. And they might have to have a job making a certain amount of money, or, you know, do certain things, give certain amounts of money away. But you can build a trust to where it takes care of them, or you can skip your kids almost entirely and do a generational skipping trust. So there are a lot of different ways from an estate or tax strategy that you can look at. But Sting figures, hey, he's not going to leave them destitute. They'll be fine, but he's not going to leave them the whole fortune. And
1: well,
0: then
1: I was just hoping my parents aren't listening when you were talking about the generational skip trust. But it does change how you plan for retirement, right? Whether you want to pass wealth down or if you don't, we're looking at two different retirement plans there.
0: Yeah, absolutely. Because you want to, if you're trying to leave money, well, you have to adjust your budget. Not just your budget, adjust your spending plan to reflect the need for leaving money, or have different vehicles that can be there protected. So some people put money in life insurance, which is, you know, one of the greatest things to leave people because the death benefit goes tax free. You can leave money in protected, principal protected annuities that is there strictly for the death benefit. Or your overall investment accounts. And so you can leave stocks. There are all kinds of ways that you can do it, but the strategies that you use, whether it be trust, wills, just different structures, whether it be businesses, rental properties, there are all kinds of ways to leave money and protect people, but it's just a matter of, is it coordinated into your overall plan? What adjustments do you need to make along the way if you're trying to leave money? Now, if you're not trying to leave money, well, it makes it a lot simpler. You can spend a lot more. And that's what a lot of people are leaning towards. And if there's anything left, hey, great kids, this is what you get.
1: Well, and we've even seen like generational vacations now where the grandparents will pay for the kids and the grandkids to maybe all go on a cruise or something. That way they're getting the experience with the family versus saving that money to leave for them. That's been a trend recently.
0: Because a lot of people want to have experiences. And so they'll

0: pay for experiences rather than just give money. And so if you can make memories, have experiences, I definitely see that as one of the things that grandparents will do. It's fun. Generationally, it's something that gives a lot of energy to kids, to grandkids, and to the grandparent or parents. It's bringing people together, and what retirement and what you worked for is all about is actually spending time with the people you care for most.
1: So whether your goal is to leave it to them or to spend it with them now, we can help. 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
1: Brian, I recently saw a story. I think this was out of Delaware. There's a woman who celebrated her 108th birthday. But what's most amazing about this story, she's still driving. Are we comfortable with that?
0: Hey, everybody is different. Everybody is different, for sure.
1: I'm just glad she's in Delaware. And there were pictures with the article. They threw her a birthday party at her church. It was adorable. She was up walking around, like greeting all the guests at 108. She is driving and she is active and living her best life.
0: That's amazing. And to be able to have the cognition and dexterity to be able to drive is significant. People don't want to give that up. So, and I think it's one of those things that keeps them young. I had a client that lived until she was 104. She drove all the way up to 3 or 4 months before she passed away. And she was significant. It was slow, but she got where she needed to be.
1: Well, I think at that age, probably slow is the good pace to go, right? Absolutely. Slow and steady wins the race. We recently took my grandfather's license away, and his cognitive decline since then has been significant. So We're seeing this happen in real life. And if you want to age gracefully, like this woman in Delaware, they say that having a financial advisor actually might be just what you need. And I'm not talking about saving money for the facelift or, you know, any of the plastic surgery, although you could do that too, set up a fund. But we're talking about the stress. So a 15-year long study showed that financial stress can cause people to age faster. How have you seen a plan and being a partner reduce that stress for people?
0: Well, having a partner and somebody to bounce ideas off of or ask questions or, you know, just bounce things that you're worried about and have somebody be able to give you context or a second opinion. It's the same thing as when you have family and friends that you're able to talk about your problems with. We just talk about your financial problems, and sometimes that goes over into personal problems too, because it's all kind of related. And having a partner, a trusted partner, somebody that you're comfortable with, being able to run through these different scenarios and share their concerns, because that's what it is many times. Is they see the world, they see the craziness that's out there, and they wonder, what's related to me? Like, how is this going to affect me? In my particular situation, that they're going through, and those situations change all the time, whether it be, you know, retiring early, getting sick, having to be a caregiver, whatever it is, having somebody that can look at scenarios and has experience with people that have gone through the same thing as them. And then we can use that experience to bring it to their scenario and help them through that situation. That relieves a lot of stress, a lot of anxiety that people have when they're just trying to do things on their own. Because if everything's on you and you have no one to talk to about it and you don't know what to do next, then that's where all the stress really begins. And stress is a huge killer of all kinds, whether it be stress about money, stress about health, stress about your job. Stress is a killer and it significantly ages people. And that's why they always tell you if you need to relax, find things that reduce stress because it causes blood pressure increases, heart, stroke risk, all of that. And so it's all related. And if we can be a partner to help take some of that stress off the table and help get you to a point where you're significantly happy with what you're trying to work towards and you're enjoying the retirement that you wanted, and we can reduce that stress, increase your longevity a little bit, we're happy. And so stress is definitely something that we talk to people all the time about.
1: So if you are feeling stressed, and if you're not feeling stressed, actually call and let us know what the secret to that is. But if you are feeling stressed, especially when you see everything going on in the world today, and like Brian said, how does that affect me personally? How does that affect my ability to retire the way that I have always wanted to? Give us a call and let us help put together a comprehensive plan that we call the Retirement Recipe, 713-489-7929. That's 713-489-7929. And we talk about a comprehensive financial plan. And I love that you mentioned, Brian, working towards something a lot of times also helps relieve the stress, even if you're not there yet. If you just have the plan in place and you've got, you know, the recipe to get there, it helps relieve some of the stress. So what does a comprehensive financial plan look like heading into retirement? Because there might be someone listening right now and they're like, Brian, Sari, I've got a plan, right? Like, I don't need y'all. But what would you say you want to make sure is not missing from that plan?
0: Comprehensive plan takes into account several different areas of your retirement. So of course, everybody talks about investments. Investments are a significant portion. But then you go, how does your income plan fit in? So whether that be Social Security, some of the bills that you're going to have to pay, Medicare, annuities, pensions, 401k plans, how does that all fit into the retirement engine and income engine that you need to complement the investments? Then you have your tax. Taxes are probably going to be your biggest bill in retirement, and most people do not have a tax plan. It's an afterthought or something that they think that they can't do anything about. So integrating your tax strategy into those other two categories, then looking at your legacy and your life. So having your estate documents in place. So the documents that you need while you're living, your healthcare directives, your living will. Then when you're gone, is your real estate taken care of? Do you have trust? What happens to your assets or your beneficiaries, right? And then you have another category. You have your life insurance and long-term care. Have you looked at that? Do you need life insurance? Do you need long-term care? If 7 out of 10 people are going to need long-term care at some point in their life and 1 out of 10 people have some type of long-term care protection, there's a disconnect there. So a comprehensive plan is bringing all those disparate areas and integrating them into one plan working together. And then what we do is we look at your overall team. So whether it be your CPA, your tax person, your attorneys, your family, your trusted members of your family, how do we integrate and keep everybody on the same page so that if something happens to you, everyone knows what to do? And that's what makes it comprehensive. We're looking at everything in your financial life, not just your investments.
1: What do you think is the biggest advantage a financial advisor gives when it comes to relieving some of the stress?
0: Clarity. And so if you don't know what you don't know, and you don't know if you can hit the goals that you have, that breeds anxiety and stress. And so if we can give you clarity, you know where you're going, you know what to do, all of a sudden that takes a lot of that stress off. there are enough stresses in the world to deal with. So if we can take a few off of your plate, I know that will help potentially you in retirement. That'll help your longevity and help you make better decisions over time. And so if we can take some of the stressors that are in life off your plate, well, we did our job. And that's all we can do.
1: And then maybe you don't have to save as much money for the cosmetic stuff because you didn't age yourself so much. Saving you money there as well.
0: Winning on all fronts, right?
1: 713-489-7929 to let us help you with this retirement recipe and plan where you're going, whether it's your tax strategy that's lacking right now or your estate strategy. 713-489-7929. And we're talking about all this stress. It kind of gets us to the next topic of financial comfort and what it's worth to people. Talker Research was able to put a price on how much Americans would pay to find that financial comfort. And it was almost an entire annual salary. So we know that there's a need for security and serenity, right? We're being told that we would pay for that. Do you see that most people are planning for that in retirement?
0: Most people are wanting some level of comfort and they're willing to pay for it. And that's part of the reason why our business has steadily grown is because people are looking for a partner. They want somebody that can take some of this stuff off their plate that they've been working on for years, that can give them some level of comfort, of clarity and direction on what they want. And then they don't have to worry about it. That's what they really want. And that's why people have financial advisors. They want somebody that they can go to, that they feel comfortable with, that they can say, you know what? I'm in good hands. I'm not going to worry about it as much. And I'm going to go enjoy my retirement. And that's what we're seeing a lot of times just in our society in general. You'll see things like, as simple as DoorDash or Grubhub, people could go to the store. They could go wait in line, but they don't want to. They want to enjoy sitting on the couch, having a drink, enjoying themselves while it gets delivered to their door.
1: The convenience.
0: So convenience and partnership and expectations are, you know, part of our society and will continue to be. So it can be as simple as something like DoorDash or as complicated as tax planning, retirement planning. Many people are wanting to pay for someone to take that and run with it and give them some level of comfort. And I do it. I have different vendors, whether it be tax people, attorneys, that I could figure it out on my own, but I don't want to, and I don't want that stress. And what if I miss something?
1: Now, I can't imagine that there's a lot of door dashing at your house, though, since you are the retirement chef.
0: You would be surprised.
1: What is y'all's biggest expense when it comes to DoorDash? Like, what is the place that you order from most frequently?
0: Oh, that's a good one. Where do we
1: Did I finally from? Stump Brian Butler?
0: I mean, because they're all pretty even. You know, we rotate around.
1: I know there's Mexican on the list because that's your wife, Melanie's favorite, is a Tex-Mex.
0: See, but that's the one we don't order because she needs it in the restaurant. She wants it fresh. But we'll order, you know, if we want chicken strips, if we want a burger, different things that we can get to the house pretty quickly, because sometimes I end up working late. And then, of course, I can't cook or I just didn't want to cook. And then that's where DoorDash comes in. But I'm trying to cook more and more. So we've been doing a good job lately. And so a lot of times I'll give you a trick. When I don't have a plan to cook, I'll go on DoorDash, see what we would have ordered, and then I'll just cook that.
1: And then you save the money.
0: Yep.
1: It's not the convenience necessarily, right, but it does at least save you the money. And then you can put that away towards your retirement in Portugal.
0: Hey, there you go. See, it all works together.
1: I see exactly what you've done there, Brian. I was reading this study that we were talking about from Talker Research. And according to this poll, nearly 1 in 5 people admit that they're anxious about their finances every single day of the month. Do you run into this with clients during a first meeting? Do people admit to being that anxious about retirement?
0: Oh, absolutely. Because they know when they retire, their paycheck stops. And then they're wondering, okay, where's that money going to come from? And will I be able to replace it? And the reality starts to set in for many people. We've had clients with you know, over $1 million, start to really worry about where their income's going to come from because their lifestyle is going to have to change. So many of these people make $200,000 and $300,000 and $400,000 a year. And if you have $1 million or $1.4 million, well, your lifestyle is going to change because you're not going to be able to take out the same amount of income that you had from work in your, from your assets. And they're like, but I have $1 million. I'm like, yeah,
1: the exactly. Magic number, quote unquote, right?
0: It's fine if you take out a certain amount, but if you're trying to take out $200,000 a year and you have $1 million, that math does not work. And many of them didn't really, that reality did not hit them until the last couple of years. Because in their mind, like everybody said, oh, I have $1 million. Oh, it'll be enough. But then when you start to really see the income that that generates, they're like, well, wait a minute.
1: I told you, my dad recently had this conversation with me. He's like, we have this money and now I don't feel like I'm rich. And I'm like, because you're not, daddy.
0: Right.
1: Because you're not. He was a chiropractor and they, my parents owned their own business and generated their income. And it was a really good income generator. Mm-hmm. And my dad was used to the dinners out and all the things. And now he's like, uh-oh, but doing the same thing that you just talked about though, Brian, he does a lot of cooking at home now mm-hmm. to kind of make up for not being able to eat out. And he is making those finer things at home. So it is a balance, right? You've got to find your balance heading into retirement. If you are here right now, it's because you have an interest in your retirement. And so if you are here listening to this show, it's probably a good idea to pick up the phone and get some more information, especially if you're 5 to 10 years out. You don't really have as much time to wait as you might think. So pick up the phone. You've taken the first step. You joined us today. Now, the second step is so easy. It's 713-489-7929. If you are 55 and older and looking forward to your retirement, we are looking forward to helping you with it. 713-489-7929. And if you're driving and you can't get that written down right now, just go to wealthstandardfinancial.com when you get home.
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